0: George.
1: 83 George.
0: Disturbance, Chicago and Michigan, 19 Paul, can I get the VIN number?
1: 10-4, send back.

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1: Thank you, ma'am.
2: Down the street signal and pole at Cermak and State.
0: Cermak and State 10-4. I thought I had somebody going to that. Hold on.
3: 121, that was me. I'm literally around the corner right now.
0: Oh, yeah, 121. 10-4, thank you.
2: Could you just notify Street and Sam that it's down, it's the poles in the street with the signal?
0: 10-4, they're the ones that called. They wanted some traffic control because there were cars flying by them.
3: Eighteen twenty. Next car that comes available, I need them to come over to Seminary. This house is actually on some wires, and there's actually live wires, so
1: we're going to need someone to sit over here.
0: All right, 10-4.
2: And 1:30 again.
0: 1:30.
2: You just verify with Truth and Sam that they're there on that pole. Because they got a they got a tree team out, because there's multiple trees now at the same location, but nobody's on the pole.
0: 10-4.

0: 121.
1: 121.
0: Yeah, this is separate from what they wanted. They're clearing up their cones now, so they're done clipping the trees. But this pole is on the northwest corner, and it's blocking two lanes of traffic going westbound on Cermak.
1: All right, 10-4.
0: So if you want a 19 call, the original call was on, and then put me on the separate one for the down light pole or traffic signal.
1: 10-4.
2: And now 130. Could you, Scott, could you please make a new notification just recent sent on this?
1: 10-4, my partner did.
2: Thank you.

0: Normaal.
1: Ten four. It's 18:34 on the clock. 62 boy, this was from Kingsbury, right?
0: 10-4.
2: 14.
1: Nina coming in.
2: 114. Taking one female dose to impact for medical clearance. 469 on the starting miles.
1: 469, 10-4, 18:35.

0: 124,
1: where's your traffic stop?
0: Sherman and State, David Mary, 63958, Gray Chevy.
1: All right, 10-4. 1812, I know you're on paper. I don't know if you can put it on hold, but they're calling back at 2245 North Seminary. 1820 is actually on scene, waiting with the fire department, and he needs a car to go back over there. That was for that tree that was on a house.
2: 99, I went there early and didn't want anything done, but I'll go back.
1: All right, 10-4, I appreciate it.
3: Me.
1: 124, you got a silver 2015 Chevrolet sedan?
0: We do.
1: All right, it's expired to a Damon House, 2055 West Lunt out of Chicago.
0: 10-4, just put it in the box.
4: Veinticuatro.

0: on 11.
1: One fourteen.
2: Yeah, 470 miles.
0: 1840 on the clock.
2: Four two.
0: 1814.
2: You bring it?
0: Negative.
2: You're in that. Right?
0: 122.
3: 122.
0: 122, 2100 South Michigan. I have an auto accident, two cars. One of them doesn't have a license.
3: 99.

0: 1821.
1: You can show us clear. You can give us any 1-8 jobs you need help with.
0: All right, 21. I just have this one pending. It was at Ashland and Clybourne for that fire. A fire returned to quarters, and it said in the ticket that it was Union Pacific North Line. So I called them and let them know. They still wanted somebody to just drive past and see if there was anything going on, but I guess something was sparking outside of the station.
1: 10-4, we'll take a look.
0: Thank you.
2: 1824. 1824. 1832 is what, I'm sorry. Just for information, I don't know if you got the lights are not working. Division in Orleans.
0: Division in Orleans, 10-4. We already sent one up.
2: 10-4, thank you.

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Thank you.

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1: 124, radio check.
0: All right, 24, I can hear you now. Can you hear me?
1: 10-4.
0: I have a mental health disturbance on the beat, 500 West Roosevelt at Dunkin' Donuts for a 29-year-old male, bipolar, schizophrenic, feeling suicidal, male, black, last seen wearing a black hoodie and blue pants, green backpack in front of the Dunkin'. Fire is rolling. It actually says that fire went to Rush.
1: 10-4.
0: So, I guess we could take a turn.

0: 1883 George.
1: 83 George.
0: Another disturbance in Chicago, Michigan. Can I get the event number for the camera, please? 19 call.
1: Chicago, Michigan, 24th MX. Your event number is 11588.

0: 32.
1: Dana coming in.
0: Hey, but that disturbance of the was related to 1830 hand waiver in 94 on our end.
1: All right, 10-4. H24, are you taking jobs on your mission?
2: 24, 10-4.

0: of any units at Michigan and Oak. Oak and Michigan, suspicious auto with occupants. 5 minutes ago, male black juvenile was driving a white or silver SUV with three occupants. He appears to be very young. They could barely see the steering wheel, over the steering wheel.
1: Southbound. 183 Lincoln.
0: Lincoln.
1: Yeah, I'll take that.
0: 10-4, I think.
1: 83 Lincoln again. Was that a white kid driving that car?
0: It says male black juvenile driving a white or silver SUV.
1: 99, I'll check it out.
0: 10-4.

0: 1830.
1: Park check, Seward Park.
0: Park check at Seward Park, 10-4. 30, while I have you, I had some information for wires down 1900 North Mohawk. The ticket only says wires down. Are we sending or are we just letting ComEd handle that? Fire's not rolling.
1: You can send a car just to make sure it's not on vehicles or anybody's around them.
0: All right, sounds good. And then 1830 to answer your message, 1706 hours.

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1: 32, CFC assist at 1201 South Prairie, 3 to 4 sheets of glass falling to Indiana Street.

UNHC is threatening suicide, 350 North Orleans, 25-year-old male experiencing suicidal thoughts. Doesn't have medication.

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2: Eighteen thirty-three. 19 Paul, 19, can I get a load chat? 18.
1: Who was that?
2: 1833.
1: Okay, 33, you're just clear from your auto accident, right? Did you have another call that you were trying to 19 Paul?
2: Yeah, the auto accident. We went to the hospital and the person left.
1: Send 4. Enjoy your lunch.
2: Thank you.

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1: 7554 Henry.
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1: 10-4.

0: 1821.
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0: We looked around and didn't see any down wires. You can make it a 16 atom.
1: 10-4.
2: 1813.
1: 1813.
2: I just had a citizen come up to me, just for a notification for you. There's like an entire tree on her car. She's at 1864 North Fremont.
1: 1864 North Fremont. All right, 10-4. Did she need fire or anything?
2: I think she just wants the tree removed off of her vehicle.

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1: 124, 10-4.
2: 130.
1: 124, standby, 130.
2: Sir, you got off. Could you have him relieve 121 on the, that down pole? He has a detail he has to go to.
1: Okay, 133.
3: 133.
1: 33, can you relieve 121 at Cermak and State?
0: Face of the box.
1: 124, go ahead with your plate.
0: Boy 1554, Eddie Lincoln. Boy 1554, Eddie Lincoln. Should come back to Red Tesla. Got another one whenever you're ready.
1: We're ready.
0: Sam, Henry, Paul, Sam, Charlie, Mary, Nora. Should come back to a Black Beamer.
1: That's Illinois.
0: 10-4. And I got one more for you.
1: Go ahead.
0: Frank George, 4-3-4-4-3. Frank George, 4-3-4-4-3. Just come back to a green G.

0: 1-2-4. One, two, four.
1: 24.
0: That Frank George plate is expired and suspended on a gray 2018 Jeep 9534 South Avalon out of Chicago.
1: 24.

0: 124, that red Tesla, repeat that plate again. And is it Illinois is not coming back? It says invalid.
1: 124, plate's going to be Bory 1554, Eddie Lincoln, Illinois, plate.

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1: 824.
0: Can you drop Illinois plate on the box real quick, please?
1: 1824, go ahead.
0: War Union 56602.
1: 10-4, this is for 1330 North Dearborn.

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1: 31.
0: 31, did you ever make it to that disturbance on Delaware?
1: I don't know.
0: Alright, I'm going to have to reroute you for this threatening suicide. It's on the beat. It's higher priority. 350 North Orleans for a 25-year-old male experiencing suicidal thoughts. Doesn't have his medication on him. Looks like MO 74 was dispatched, but they're actually on scene now.
1: Okay. 134?
0: 124.
1: Can you see if 102 Sam has any eyes on this accident at the almost at the intersection of Clinton and Roosevelt?
0: 102 Sam.
2: 102 Sam.
0: Do you have any eyes at Roosevelt and Clinton for an auto accident occurred at 1846 hours?
2: Negative. Camera's down.
0: 124 negative on the
1: phone. 132. 104.
0: 132 or 1832?
1: 132.
0: 132.
1: Yes, Corey, we're going to be closing the block on 1200 Indiana. Anything northbound is going to be closed. We have a couple windows flaring out from the building. Fire department is going to

0: All right, 132, you cut out a little bit at the end when you were talking about fire, but we changed your location and we notated everything in the ticket.
1: Yeah, can we also get streets and fans over to our location and pick up the shattered glass falling from the building?
0: 10-4, we'll let them know.
2: Is this 1350 North Orleans or 350 North Orleans?
0: 350 North Orleans, 350.
2: That 18.
0: Says at the corner of Orleans and Kinsey. Pinging on.
2: I'll check. I'll let you know.
0: 10-4. It's like between Wolf Point Plaza and what street is this? Kinsey on Orleans. Anybody available for a commercial alarm or near this commercial alarm, 643 North Fairbanks for the First American Bank?

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1: 822, 10-4.
2: 1831.
1: Okay, now here, what's the ambulance? You know, just coming off at all? Hold on, let me look. Alright, so it looks like Ambo 74 returned to quarters. Yeah, that's all they said in their ticket. They return a quarter.
2: All right, 10-4. Call you in a second.
1: 10-4. I'm not sure if they're sending somebody else. The second ticket that we're getting right now says fire sending EMS back. EMS was there, and he wasn't, so they were leaving. But there is not a second ticket for fire, and they closed out their original ticket.
2: Well, there's nobody at 350 North Orleans.

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1: 124.
0: 102 Sam does not have eyes from this.
1: Negative.
0: Thank you.

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1: 124.
0: Can we get an emergency reload for the Tesla's blocking northbound traffic, or there's blocking northbound traffic on Clinton?
1: 10-4, we'll call.

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0: You get a personal in the 8th District.
1: 10-4.

0: 1813.
1: 1813.
0: Yeah, I just want to let you know, I got another tree hanging at 1819 on Dayton, just to notate it in case they come over here and start cutting these things down.
1: All right, 1819 on Dayton, 10-4. I'll mark it in the ticket.
2: One, two, four.
1: 124.
2: Hey, Swar, can you notify the super fans for that emergency reload that the Tesla's rear vehicle, it's not movable? I don't know if they have, like, a tow truck specifically for cars that don't roll, maybe a flatbed, but they're going to need something different.
1: That would be a tow case.
2: 10-4.
1: Twenty-four. Are we going to order up a tow then, or are they going to call their own?
2: 24. I'm gonna find out right now, but most likely they're going to get their own tow.
1: All right. Let me know.
2: 10-4.

0: 180 Boy.
1: 180 Boy.
0: Hey, if you guys can actually check out this criminal trespass at Chick-fil-A, 177 North State. Male, black, 5'8", dreads, white shirt, pink shorts at the restaurant attempting to steal some merchandise. I had some time on it.
1: 10-4, show us your job.
0: 10-4.
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1: 10-4.
2: Engine 42 on our assault on scene. 350 CNA getting calls like this, and there's no other information, so we're going to stay here for a second and let you know.
0: Alright, sounds good.
2: It looks like anybody was safe to come here and block one of the sidewalks.
0: 133 Henry. Do you have tape or can you pick up tape and head over to 132 location 1300 block of Indiana?
2: Bye bye. 132, you don't want to disregard. CFP is already putting it up right now.
0: Alright, disregard.

0: 111 for enrollment.
1: 111?
0: 111. Well, can you let Streets and Fans know if they can put it on the list? Some pieces of concrete from upper Randolph, like around the Columbus, on Columbus and Randolph. Some of the concrete from upper Columbus broke off and landed on mid-level Columbus. The pieces are not, the pieces are, you know, moved off the street already, but they come out here and inspect all the concrete.
1: And four, we'll let them know.
2: George.
1: 1883 George.
2: We're about 757 North Michigan. It looks like 746 North Michigan. It looks like somebody threw a bottle at the Hoka store window and shattered it. I'm assuming it recently happened. Can you check with the SSC room to see if they got pods over here and who did it?
1: Sure. 1802
3: Sam. 1802
1: Sam. So you can check the
2: phone. Hey, so we're at 746 North Michigan at the Hoka store. Sometime within the last few minutes, somebody shattered the window to the Hoka store. Do you have a pause over here?
3: Can you give me an address to the Hoka store?
2: 746 North Michigan. The manager said it happened 2 minutes ago.
3: Alright, that's all.
4: Do you have a description? Is there a description for the guy?
2: Negative. The manager was in the back room, I guess, when it happened. She just said she heard the sound and then saw somebody running south. She has no description, though.

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0: 83 George. They got to go through corporate view the surveillance. So if the SSU doesn't have anything, we got no flash on this guy.
1: 10-4.

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1: 14.
0: I have a couple in the 10 sector that I'm going to drop on the box. So you can handle 99, please.
1: All right.

Hi, from the carjacking mission, westbound I-55 from State of Grace, Subaru Crosstrek. It's license plate Frank X-ray 21973.

0: 83 George, let me get another unit over here. We got a Metrol.
1: Can I get another unit, 746 North Michigan, 746 North Michigan?
2: 83 Adam and King, we're walking over right now.
1: Adam and King, 10-4. 83 George, is this the offender?
0: Negative, random mental. Random mental, and he's off sir. They're fighting. It's 777 in the lobby.
1: All right, 777 North Michigan. Let me get some more cars. Do you need EMS?
0: Yeah, my car. We're trying to break it up.
1: All right, let me know. First unit I'm seeing with him, let me know.
3: 1824. 1830, sound first line.
1: A24.
3: 1832,
1: Atlanta.
3: That was me.
1: Oh, 32. You said you're clear?
3: No, you're cool. Can you do a name check for me real quick?
1: Yeah, just stand by 1 second until I get another car with 83
0: George. 83
1: George,
0: we got on the same. We're good.
1: All right, one detained, 1929 on the clock. 1832, go ahead with your name.

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1: So if you can see me from this report, I'm actually, can you help me down helping the front desk with the third lady?
2: One 13, you cut out a little bit. You said you're assisting the front desk?
3: 1883 Henry Squad, you can slow it down here on Michigan, okay?
2: All right, slow it down, 777 North Michigan, slow it down.

0: 1830.
1: Can you put me on 32's job, please?
0: 10-4.

0: 83 George. Back to the HOKA incident at 746 North Mission. Was there were we ever able to get a flash on that?
1: No, negative. Never came back up.
0: And so were we able to find anything?
2: The video is from a distance and it's a little grainy. It's too hard to tell.
1: A3 George, if you didn't copy, the video was from a distance, so it was grainy.
0: Okay, 99. We're going to stay with them for a minute. They're calling Border Service, and we are going to refer them to 311 for now.
1: Perfect, thank you.
3: A32. For that name, it's coming back expired. 2330 South Kesey out of Chicago. No stops, no convictions within the last 12 months. It's in your box.
4: 10-4 squad, can you run Illinois State ID from here real quick?
1: Go ahead.
4: 4007. I'm sorry. 4007. 1877. 190, Robert.
3: You got a Quintus Royale? A Royal?
4: 10-4 squad.

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1: On 64, David, can I run a VIN by you? 164 Eddie.
2: What? Okay, is that 164 Eddie or 164 David for the VIN?
1: Eddie, squad.
2: Are you on Fort Dearborn?
1: 10-4.
2: Go with it.

0: 1, Frank Adam, Frank Paul, 3. 1, Nora, 8, 7, William, 268034.
1: All right, stand by. 124, you're coming in. Quintus Royal is clear and valid, 1159 North Cambridge. Unit 2, no stops, no convictions within the last 12 months. I also see a denied FOID on file.
2: No, first one, thank you.
1: 16480, you got a Ford?
0: 10-4.
1: It's a Duke van. I'm going to run it with the last plate ahead on it. Stand by.
2: Hey, squad, just for information, Street Sometimes is able to relocate the vehicle, so we're good.
1: Perfect. All right, 16480, it's expired. It was last registered to Elizabeth Durate as of January 2026 out of Chicago, 1639 South Fairfield, to a blue 2007 Ford hatchback, but that's all I got on it.
2: And Ford. 164
1: David. 164
2: David. Can I run an ID by you?
1: Go ahead.
2: And 5304-8399-317.
1: Semi. You got a Joseph Smith?
2: 10-4.
1: You cleared a copy?
2: 1 second.

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0: Accident on 16th and Lakeshore, capture on pod 4754W at 19.
1: 10-4. Whose auto accident was that?
0: Depending on the board.
1: Oh, the one on Lakeshore on my fetch. Okay, thank you so much.
2: One 6-4, David.
1: 6-4, David.
2: Cleared. Copy.
1: 1 second, 6-4, David. I haven't seen this much information in a while. Stand by for me. 1 second. Well, first off, 6-4, David, he's suspended. Joseph Smith, 8656 South 86th Street out of Justice, Illinois. He has 3 stops in effect. He's been convicted twice in the last 12 months. But hold on. It looks like he got a miscellaneous

0: All right, 6-4 David.
1: David.
0: Okay, this one I'm going to have to disregard. I cannot verify his miscellaneous AKA name that he has here. He has a lot of warrants, but it's not going to be in the radius that we need, unfortunately. But he has about 6 warrants out for a lot of things.
1: 7-4. 1883 Lincoln.
2: 83 Lincoln.
1: Be a 5 boy.
2: 10-4.
1: One 6-4 Eddie.
2: 1-6-4 Eddie.
1: I mean, one in custody. Can you bring the case card first?
2: One in custody at 1942. Anybody have a cage for 3100 South 4th Dearborn?
3: 112, we can go. You can clear this from the report.
2: Thank you.

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1: 133 Henry.
0: Hey, can you take a crash report at Lakeshore Drive in McPetridge?
1: Hi.
0: Thank you. The pod number is going to be in the ticket. It happened at 1919 hours, a black sedan and a gray sedan.
1: Hi.
0: David.
2: But then DUI warrant is good, all right?
0: I couldn't copy your radio.
2: That DUI warrant for Mr. Ford, a good warrant?
3: Negative. He's wanted everywhere but every county but Cook.

0: 1883 Henry.
1: Yes, ma'am. You can make 777 on Michigan 5 Paul.
0: All right, 10-4. Thank you.
1: And across the street, Hoka, they're going to call and make a report.
0: Sounds great.

Athena said one, we're getting an overdose at Washington and Clinton, Clinton and Washington, male overdosing. Two doses of Narcan already.

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0: 110.
1: It looks like we have a tree down across Michigan Avenue, just south of 29th Street. It's blocking the entire road. And I think it took out a pole, a light pole, and I think it did some damage to a car.
0: We'll send 311 a message.

0: You said the tree landed on a car?
1: The tree landed on a light pole, and the light pole seems to have landed on a car. I'm going to take a quick look at it, see if there's any damage. I'll get you some plate information in the meantime.

0: got an overdose at Washington Boulevard and Clinton under the tracks. I got a male who was just given Narcan.
1: One ten.
2: All right. The affected vehicle, the license plate is CR94178, and it's on a Chevy Trax.
0: Okay. Sounds good. I'll hold you down over that 110. I'll put the plate in the ticket. Comes back to a blue 2019 Volkswagen SUV.
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0: 112, 10-4-19-56. Got a police emergency request at 901 West Webster. Engine 22 requested CPD to sit on down wires.

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0: 10-4 unit coming in.
2: 114, heading back to 1st District with one female adult from Insight, 470 miles.
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3: 18-33.
0: 833. 33, just a music disturbance over at 108 West Chicago. It says in the alley there's loud noise. She doesn't know what the noise is, but it's crazy loud.
3: 10-4.
2: 113.
0: 113.
2: I'm clear. Please.

Penning and one, an overdose at Washington and Clinton. Fire returned to quarters on that one. A Berg report at 555 West Madison. At Parker at 700 block of West Quincy. Auto accident, 1718 South State. 101 or 102? 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

0: First District Desk. Did you need a report number for 50 North Michigan? Auto accident, somebody pulled an event?
1: Agent 24. Agent 31.
0: Did you need paper?
1: Negative.
0: 10-4. Next unit coming in. Was there a unit in 18 coming in? All right, Sergeant in 18 for some info.
2: Eighteen ten.
0: We had some information regarding wires down 901 West Webster. Fire just sent us a POL2 request saying that engine 22 is on scene, giving CPD a disregard, low voltage wires in front. Did you want me to code that out or send somebody?
2: No, we can code it out. 19-4.
0: 10-4.

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1: 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Available wagon in 18.

0: Who's the wagon at 18 today?
1: Should be 1834.
2: 833, he's talking to him now.

0: 33 Henry.
1: 33 Henry.
0: Yeah, I got 2 plates putting the box for me. First plate is Frank Charlie 444-30 Illinois. And the second one is Eddie 521011, both in the north plate.
1: 133 Henry, 10-4, stand by. The gray Toyota 4-door is clear in valid out of Bridgeview. 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
0: All right, thank you.
1: You're welcome.

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1: 131.
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0: 113.
1: Can you slide past Washington and Clinton? Fire returned to quarters. It was an overdose over there.
0: 10-4.
2: 199.
1: 199.
2: Is 141 still in here?
1: 141. One 199, I'm showing them in the station.
2: 99, thank you.
1: No problem.
3: 1834. 34. Sure, taking 1 to 18, acknowledge 251.
1: A34104. It's 2012. 1834. Is this from your crash, or are you assisting on someone else's job?
3: Assisting 1832.
1: All right.
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0: 181. When you guys are back up and rolling, I have a job on the beat. 1530 North Sedgwick. The caller can hear people aggressively arguing. Can't see anybody, though.
1: 131 is 107.
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0: I'm reading my notes. Says that the individual's not breathing well. CFH suggesting CPR.
1: Okay. Ambo 11, Ambo 74, Engine 13, Engine 5, return to quarters. Did you find somebody?
0: No, I'm calling back to call her.
1: One twelve. I had an assault over at 166 West Washington. It says both the offender and the victim are still on scene. A male Hispanic with a cowboy hat and a rose white shirt, black pants, stood over him and threatened to hurt him.

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0: Hey, so can I run a name by you?
1: You're at Hudson and Blackhawk.
0: 10-4.
1: 10-4, go ahead.
0: Last name can be City, Sam, Ida, Boy, Boy, Young. First name, Jada, John, Adam, David, Adam. Middle initial, Adam. Date of birth is going to be 20 November, 97.
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1: 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Can you put me on an on-view RI on a Peninsula station? No injuries.
0: Where at? Where? Chicago and State? All right, well, that's where I'm showing you.

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0: 863 Adam for your name. Okay, so I ran her through the Secretary of State, and clear and valid. I got an address on file. She has a temporary driver's license, 1365 North Hudson out of Chicago, no stops, no convictions.
1: Good morning.
0: No problem.

0: 123
1: Cermak in Michigan. Ambo 4 is requesting us at that location. It looks like there was a ticket for a 33-year-old male going through alcohol withdrawals.
2: Can you put this IR number on the remarks?
1: Go ahead.
2: 1082451.
1: 10-4.
2: Thank you.

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1: 132.
0: 32, did you guys need another unit over there with you? Fire is requesting us for more traffic control for the unstable windows that are hanging from the building. Do you guys have it covered, or do I need to send another unit?
2: Right now we're talking about the deputy fire commissioner. How did you know?
0: 10-4.

0: 110.
1: 110.
0: Can you call Streets and Sands and ask them if they have anybody that's going to be coming out this way?
1: One ten, you said call Streets and Sand. Is this for 29th in Michigan?
0: Yeah, the tree is blocking the entire southbound lane. And then this guy's car is, he can't move it until somebody removes the street lamp.
1: One ten, 10-4, we notified them. They don't have an ETA, unfortunately, since they're backed up.
0: Okay. When somebody becomes available, can you assign a car here? Or maybe we can find somebody who can bring some cones over to keep people from running into the street.
1: 10-4. 110, do we still have a 141? Or were they an overtime car?
0: They were an overtime car.
1: All right, I have 113 available. They're my only 10-4. Do I want to send them over?
0: 99.
1: 113.
2: 113.
1: Can you assist 110, please, at 29th in Michigan?
2: 10-4.
3: One fourteen. You clear from the transport. Can we get lunch in one?
1: 10-4. I'm just gonna stack a job on the beat when you're clear.
3: 10-4.

0: 14.
1: Hey, did you have any codes from your stack?
0: Yeah, man, one of them is going to be a 19 ball. Talking to the sergeant, though.

0: Sergeant M1. I'm sorry, Sergeant M18.
1: Okay.
0: 2140 North Clark, there was an elderly citizen that was requesting for help. Ambo 43 went to Northwestern. Can I do it out?
1: 99.

0: 1832.
1: 1832.
0: Hey, Bush, we're looking at back to 18. We just, want to recover the video footage from the incident. I'm heading to Buena Rosa.
1: 10-4.

0: 1814. 1814.
1: Okay, the McCarver is going to be at 19 Ocean. The 2 and 4 for police are going to be 19 Palm. And I'm still in the downwires, back kind of in North Mohawk.

New and 18, a criminal damage property just occurred at 1448 North Orleans. The caller said 10 to 20 kids, no further description, who threw rocks at his car. Offenders are still there. The caller wants to speak with the police. He's in a 2014 gray Infiniti.

0: President 1 for a Coke.
1: 130.
0: This came over as a fire. It was actually a fire alarm, 808 South Michigan. CFD says CPD is not needed. Can I
1: you just do that?
0: 10-4. Next unit.
2: One eight two two. You can show me clear. I got a crash report in the queue if you want to let my supervisor know.
0: Sergeant 18.
3: 18-10.
0: 18-22 has a crash report in the queue.
3: Amen.

0: Hey, 2020, can you give me a person on Laramie and North?
1: Who?
0: Laramie and North.
1: No, I got the location. Who is this?
0: 822.
1: 822, okay.

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1: 102.
0: Hey, Squad, we got a phone call from a U.S. Marshal deputy. He locked himself out of his vehicle at 1004 South Des Plaines. Just want to see if anyone had any car opening devices to help him out.
1: Sure. Does anybody have a car opening device and one to help a U.S. Marshal out? Anybody in one with a car opening device?

0: 101, I don't have anybody available at this time either, unless the sergeant has a car opening device. But I can send somebody over there if, I don't know, I'll broadcast it a couple more times.
1: No problem. He's in a silver Ford Explorer at 1004 South Des Plaines.
0: 10-4.

Sorry, pending in one is a disturbance 151 North State at the Walgreens and Parker at 700 block of West Quincy. Wires down at 2001 South Michigan. And again, if anybody has a car opening device, 1004 South Des Plaines.

0: 131.
1: Okay.
0: 31-year-old I got. We have a child left alone, 25th and Michigan, between 24th and 25th. It's a 13-year-old male sitting in the street wearing dark clothing. Somebody have an emergency on zone 4? David.
1: David, go ahead.
0: You guys doing okay?
1: So David, 10-4, we're good.
0: All right, 162, Eddie, you guys okay?
1: One six two Eddie.
0: You good?
1: Yeah, I'm good.
2: One forty.
3: You saw me removing the parked cars from Wacker.
0: One forty, 10-4.

0: One, 62 David.
1: 62 David.
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1: We can try, go ahead.
0: Union Ida Charlie.

0: What kind of specialty plate is it?
1: Thanks, David. It just says Union Eye to Charlie, and on the bottom it says be a nurse.
0: All right, stand by for a second.

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1: 132.
0: You can show me now, rerouting to Roosevelt and Michigan, blocking eastbound traffic for the fire commissioner.
1: Roosevelt to Michigan, eastbound traffic, 10-4.
0: Yeah, just be aware also that the plans continue keep falling off, so this might be shut down for the night.
1: 10-4.
2: One,
1: 130. Right at the time is 2102 hours since that day, June 2026. 130 is clear.
2: You show me on a mental health disturbance at 25th in Michigan.
1: 25 in Michigan, 10-4. Is this regarding a smaller child?
2: It looks like a 25-year-old, maybe. He was sitting in the middle of the street. I think he's having a crisis.
1: All right, 10-4. You have 131 en route.

0: 1833.
1: Can you check for a couple people loitering in front of 25 West Ohio CVS? The caller said one of them just stole some merchandise.
0: 7-4.

0: 162 David.
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0: You got a Nissan Altima.
1: 10-4.
0: All right, it's clear and valid out of Miraville, Indiana, to a Juan Carlos Hernandez, sitting in a box, expires May of 2020.
1: Thanks,
0: you're welcome. It's expired. I'm sorry. It just expired, though.

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1: 130.
0: Can you send an ambulance over here in the meantime?
1: 10-4.

0: 1-811.
1: 1-811.
0: Yeah, so I clear all the way around, take my 30 reports are sent in, take my 30 in the station.
1: 10-4. I'm gonna send you over to this criminal damage property, 1448 North Orleans. That happened at Sedgwick and Schiller down the block. Some kids threw rocks at the caller's car. Let me call him back and make sure these kids are gone. Alright, it was a voicemail on the callback. Do I have a unit to back up 1822 just in case these kids are still on scene? The offender thinks they were in the area. But,
2: 1822, I could advise. Where's the caller at right now?
1: So the caller is going to be at 1448 North Orleans.
2: Okay. I'll advise the caller. I'll let you know.
1: All right, 10-4. 1802, Sam.
3: 1863. 63. I've been driving around, so I don't see the kids over here.
1: All right, perfect. Thank you.

0: 180 Adam.
1: 180 Adam.
0: 180 Adam, disturbance at Walgreens, 151 North State, for a male in a wheelchair. He has no legs. He's making racial comments towards the customers.
2: One thirty-one. We're either paying 1 man to Rosemont Run 9.
0: Ten four, it's 12-12.
2: 18-22.
0: 1-8-2-2.
2: Well, just for information, I must have got a call about this, but there's a big branch in the street, one of the streets in San Diego.
0: At 1448 North Orleans.
2: About 1456 North Orleans. They're on right outside 1448 North Orleans. Can you give a call or a call?
0: I tried twice, 22, and there was no answer. I went straight to voicemail.
3: Boy, 10-4.
0: 130.
3: 130. Send the 180 team in.
0: 130, I didn't copy.
3: Can you send the 180 team in?
0: 180, Adam, disregard that. And if you and Boy can start heading in.
1: 10-4.

0: 1, 2, 4, 11. Get a transport car for Rusty to take his medication.
1: I'll make a ticket. I don't have anybody available at this time.
0: 10-4.

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1: 130.
0: 641, we have a late car available. Could you have him relieve 113? That's going to have to be a face-to-face release with Midnight as well.
1: For 113, yes, 10-4. I'll let Midnight know as well.
0: All right, I'll let him know. I'm going to walk in there in a second.
1: Sounds good.
0: We have a late car in between. That'd be nice.
1: 10-4, I'll try and get somebody over there. It looks like all my late cars are actually down from all of these wires down, trees down.
0: 9-9, it might be impossible. The entire city is down.
1: 10-4.

Heading in one in the backlog, prisoner transport, one for meds for 164 David, a criminal trespass in progress at 177 North State at Chick-fil-A, a disturbance 151 North State at the Walgreens, an overdose at 120 South Clinton, vice in progress at Canal and Jackson, a Parker at 700 block of West Quincy, assist the citizen, 104 South West Plains if anybody has a car opening device, and wires down at 2001 South Michigan.

0: Revenue tech unit for a suspicious person in 18747 North Sedgwick, male white 5'8", red hat, black shorts, backpack, tipped the dumpster in the alley, last seen headed eastbound.
1: One thirteen.
2: Well,
3: can I get a
2: relief
3: over here?
2: On 110. I'm gonna go talk to the wall right now and figure that out. Just hold off on that relief.
0: Thank you.
2: Sorry, that was 130.
0: 130.

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1: We landed at 106.
0: 131 is 2124.

0: 1-866-Eddie. 1-866-Eddie.
1: You can give that Central Java 5 boy, we're here.
0: Thank you so much. And Sergeant in 1 for a possible code.
2: 130.
0: We had an EMS call at 120 South Clinton. Looks like fire went to Northwestern, Ambo 41. The bystander was calling for somebody overdosing.
2: Just see what the number.
0: 10-4.

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1: 23, can you check a hold-up alarm on the way in? 58 East Roosevelt on the beat.
0: Sample.

0: in? Where are they at?
1: 132 is blocking southbound traffic at Roosevelt in Indiana.
0: What do we got over there?
1: 30, that was the call for the glass that fell. 1201 South Prairie, they've been blocking traffic in numerous locations over there.
0: I copy, I got you.

0: Do I have any tech units for 177 North State? The caller said CPD is needed for an arrest for the same offender who has stolen some packages in the past, currently trespassing. White T-shirt, pink shirt.
1: 130.
0: 130.
1: So we got 113 down on traffic, 133 down on traffic, 132 down on traffic. Anybody else?
0: Let me check. Hold on. No, nobody else is down on traffic. 21 and 22 are on that detail, but that's it on traffic.
1: Okay, thank you.
0: No problem. 1820.
2: Yes, squad. When you have any late cars that come available, if you can send them to relief 13 and 23.
0: 10-4, I made a ticket.
2: 9-9, thank you.
0: No problem.
2: One fourteen. You can make this a 19 call. What else you got for us?
0: Give me 1 second. 130.
1: 30.
0: For 113 in Michigan, do you guys have? Hold on. Does somebody have an emergency? Was there a tech unit coming in, a boy unit? All right, I'm hearing things. 130, for 113, do you want me to send 114, or did you have somebody from Midnight lined up for them?
1: Just hold off on any relief yet.
0: All right, sounds good. 114, if you could take the next oldest pending, the 177 North State Chick-fil-A. Caller said somebody's on scene who was trespassing and also stole some packages in the past. Male black wearing a white and pink T-shirt.
2: Simple, remember.
0: Okay.

0: 1833.
1: 1833.
0: 1834.
1: Stop breathing.

for the units in one simulcast is a person with a knife at Inside Hospital, 2525 South Michigan, unit 403 on the fourth floor. The caller stated he has a knife. He is fearful for his life and currently inside of room 403.

0: One fall. One fall. Can you check out that person with the knife at Inside Hospital? I believe the fourth floor is the psych unit.
1: Okay.
0: 132.
1: 132. Can you throw a plate in the box?
0: Go ahead.
1: Edward William 56105, Illinois license plate.
0: 10-4, was it damaged? It's the same event, right?
2: One, three, two. Yeah, same event. He just went through the tape.
3: 130.
0: 10-4, it's coming back clear and valid on a silver 2012. Toyota hatchback. 130.
3: Every car that's on one of those blockades for down wires, poles, trees, they're going to be held over on extensions. Make them all X-ray cars. What cars do we have up right now?
0: Okay. Are you asking what cars we have available, or what cars are on the?
3: Yeah, what cars we have available?
0: 131.
3: Have 131 go out there and to 29th in Michigan so they can switch their cars out for a midnight car.
0: Okay, 131. Okay, 130, 131 is the wagon.
3: Fine, they could just go over there, wait real quick, so 13 can come switch out their car, so the next guy has their car, and they can get a new car.
0: All right, that's what I figured. I don't know. 131. Yeah, 30. They're not coming up on the radio.
3: Call them right now.

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1: 131.
0: Squad, he was calling us.
1: 10-4, if you can head over to 29th in Michigan, so 113 can switch out their car.
0: Table.
2: Yeah.

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1: One 64.
0: Show me going with 12.
1: 164, 10-4. Alright, for the Unison 1, we're getting multiple calls at State and Roosevelt. Roosevelt's in State. For domestic disturbance, intoxicated female, black, Janelle, driving a gray Jeep, tried running him over earlier.

0: 112 and 164, we're getting another call. The caller was requesting the nurses to move him because he doesn't feel safe, and he says that they're refusing.
1: 10-4. We're already on 10-4.
0: 10-4.

0: 124. You can clear some papers.
1: All right, 124, 10-4, 130.
0: 130.
1: 30, am I utilizing my late car for a job? 124 is clear.
0: Yes, please.
1: All right, sounds good. 124, 506 West Harrison is the next oldest pending. It's actually on the beat for homeless mail. Came over as a well-being check at the Holiday Inn. Male black. Black t-shirt and black pants, came onto the property asking for assistance. Believes he's schizophrenic, talking to himself. Fire's not rolling, though.
0: Careful.

0: 114, just for information, it's not coming over as a person with a gun. It's the same call Jermaine McKinney at State and Roosevelt says a male brandished a gun at him now. He's waiting in the Jewel parking lot. Originally, he was calling about his girlfriend who almost hit him with a car.
1: Careful.
0: One twenty-four. Can you repeat that? Oh, it's 114's job. So whenever you clear, I'll put you on it.
1: We're right here, Squire. You can show us the position.
0: All right, sounds good.

0: All right, all units stand by for the shift change unless you have an emergency. Thank you so much for everybody working so hard today. I know it was super busy. And please wish Tiffany a happy birthday for tomorrow.
1: Happy birthday. Red Langer.
0: Thank you, guys. Thank you. Good thing is you guys won't have to hear my voice tomorrow, and as always, be nice to midnight.
2: Thank you.

0: 1.4, can you run please?
1: This is KSJ 745 Radio. It is the 10th of June, working for the 11th. The council time is 21:51. This is First Watch, come running. Was there a unit trying to come in?
0: 48673 for the plate.
1: All right, who's calling out a plate?
0: 124.
1: All right, go with the plate. You're going to have to repeat the plate.
0: Car's driving off, so never mind.
1: Okay.

0: 124, you ready for that play now?
1: Yes, I am.
0: Frank, Tom, 48763.
1: On 4. And 124, is this for the domestic that you're on, or is this separate?
0: This is a call in the state of Roosevelt.
1: Okay.

0: Frankstown 48763 is coming back clear in Valley on a white 2016 Ford. It's registered to a Reyes last name out of Chicago.
1: $140. $140?
0: You
1: put me on 114's job.
0: 10-4.

0: available Sergeant on one.
1: One thirty.
0: I'm going to throw in a backlog for first watch.
1: Copy.

Pending in the backlog in one of the Servants, 151 North State, at the Servants, 2525 South Michigan at Insight, Advice in Progress, Jackson and Connell. Wires down 2001 South Michigan, assist the citizen 1004 South Plains, that's pending in one is 2156.

0: Und zwar.
1: Und zwar.
0: Yeah, you can 19 Paul Zebra. And it's the same caller from the disturbance. He's in the psych unit, and we talked to security. He doesn't have a knife, and he just upset that he wants to be by himself.

0: Was hast?
1: So.
0: Commercial alarm 55 East Jackson at the Popeyes sandwich for the lobby door.
1: 10-4.

0: 111 for info.
1: One eleven third watch.
0: Do you need to be an X-ray car?
1: Negative.
0: 10-4.
2: 164.
0: 164.
2: Yeah, that vice complaint you have on the board on Jackson, you can 19 call it. I spoke to the caller. 19 call.
0: 19 pass on 4.
1: Middle.

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1: 99,
0: 10-4.

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1: 22 squad. Is that location again?
0: 603 West Dickens.
1: I'll give you a call in a second, squad. I'll take it right over there.

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1: Standby.
0: Sergeant and 18. 20. 18-20 for 18, 13, and 18-23. Did you want me to send late cars to relieve them, or do you know who's going to take over there on Dayton?
1: You can send the late car for now so we can get these guys rolling. Midnight should be sending out cars too as soon as there are people coming.
0: All right, 10-4. 18-24, can you head over to Dayton and relieve either 18... Yes, relieve 18-13. And then 18-22, when you're done with that, Parker, go over to 18-20 on Dayton and relieve 18-23.

0: 1820 South
1: 50th Street,
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1: Why'd you repeat that?
0: When you're done with the Parker, head over to 1820 North Dayton to relieve 1823. And then 1824, did you copy?
1: 25.
0: Okay, you guys are mumbling. I don't know what you guys are saying.

0: Porsche. Hopefully, dropping off my partner. I have close.
1: Who's dropping off their partner?
0: 824.
1: 1824? 24.

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0: I'm gonna drop two in your box. A disturbance, 151 North State at the Walgreens. It's for a male in a wheelchair. Harassing customers. And a disturbance, 200 East Randolph. It's for a male with a white button-up shirt, light blue jeans, brown shoes, standing there with a cup of beer. Appears to be intoxicated, bothering the caller and her daughter.
1: 10-4.

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1: The Parker's at 603 West Dickens.
0: 10-4.

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1: Can you hold myself, 1881 Adam, 1881 Charlie, and 1881 Eddie over at Marshfield Gardens for that planned gathering?
0: 10-4. 81 Adam, Charlie, and Eddie at Marshfield Gardens. 10-4.
1: 81, you can hold me over there, but let me log on first real quick.
0: 10-4.
2: Adam.
3: 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Can you please log out 83 boy from 7958 and then preempt us so that way we can log in?
0: 10-4, go ahead and try to log in.

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1: Can you show me clear so I can log on?
0: You're clear. 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

Pending in the backlog in 18, a lost person, 1536 North Sedgwick, auto accident 1140 North Wells, under disturbance 600 North Clark. And pending in 1, assisted citizen Washington and Clinton, assisted citizen 1004 South of Plains, bus alarm 16th in Michigan, wires down 2001 South Michigan, that's pending in 1 and 18, it's 2227.

0: 4575 Adam.
1: 4575 Adam.
0: Can I get an event number for a CHA mission at Oak in Cambridge?
1: Is this third watch or first watch?
0: Third.
1: Okay, 07859,
0: 07859. Good.
1: You gonna come in?
2: Eighty-one Eddie, can you order something? We log back in.
1: 81 Eddie 10-4. All right, 81 Eddie, go ahead and try.

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1: 124. 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
0: 10-4, thank you.

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1: Just for information, lights at Clinton and Roosevelt are completely out.
0: Clinton and Roosevelt on 4.

0: Bonsoir.
1: Bonjour.
0: Can I get a code for Jackson?
1: 14 Paul. We also looked for the bus and we didn't find anything.

0: Sorry, for the Innocent 18, we're getting a battery in progress. 1365 North Hudson is for 40 to 50 people fighting by the school.
1: Hey, 863, we'll check it out.
0: Innocent 18 and citywide, battery in progress, 1365 North Hudson. It's for 40 to 50 people fighting by the school. No further, no fork here.
1: 863, Charlie. 1860, we have enough resources over there. You don't have to send anybody from the district.
0: 10-4.
1: 1863, Charlie, we're right here. Don't be afraid.
0: All right, there's nobody fighting at 1365 North Hudson.
2: $18.60.

0: Sixty, go ahead.
1: For any jobs that come over in the gardens, am I assigning it to a specific unit, or do I loop it into the detail that you guys are on?
0: You can dupe it into the detail. Rear mount, though. If there's something inside, we might have to send a B-car, though. But we have the Hudson side covered.
1: All right, sounds good. Thank you.

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0: 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Safe.
1: 10-4.

0: 863, do you just hold?
1: No, I don't need a hold. Thank you.
0: Yeah, there was a small crowd out here. They're dispersed as of now.
1: I sent

0: 124.
1: I'll give him a call.
0: 10-4.
2: Can I get a relief on data in this wall squad?
0: Yeah, once the cars come out.
2: Of course, then.
0: One twenty-four.
2: 124. You have traffic for a squad?
0: Just the code for 16th of Michigan.
2: Five boy. 19 plus.
0: 19 plus, 10-4.

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1: 1802, can you lock the cars in?
0: Okay.
1: They're not logged in, so I can't log them in on my phone.
0: I'll get 1801 on it. Pronto.

0: 1823,
1: good morning. We're still waiting on our vehicle.
0: Good morning, 10-4. 1821.
2: 1821.
0: 1821, good morning. I checked the well-being, 1300 North Sedgwick, apartment 103. Caller says she needs protection, but didn't provide any other information.
2: Careful.

0: 1831.
1: 31.
0: 1831, good morning. A disturbance, 600 North Clark. We got two calls on it. It's for several people that are loitering. They need to be removed.
1: 99.
0: Are you 99 all night?
1: No, just another hour. I can shoot them all.
0: All right, just let us know.

0: 133.
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0: Yeah, 99.
1: Okay, a wires down has almost 3 hours on it. 2001 South Michigan. It's for a tree that's fallen on cars and has wires hanging.
0: 99.

0: 1-833.
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0: Where at?
1: It's going to be 1820 North Dayton.
0: All right, send forth. Are you relieving 1822 or 1824?
1: Unknown. All I know is that we're going to 1820 North Dayton.
0: Okay, because I have two cars over there, so just let me know, I guess.

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1: Okay,
2: well,
1: and are you
2: going to be doing some down wires at 2245 North Seminary.
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1: 121.
0: Hey, well, good morning to you. Can you hold this down on the station assignment in 1-101?
1: San Fargo morning. One twenty-three. Good morning. I'm gonna drop two in your box. An assistant citizen, 1004 South Plains. It's for a. It has 2 hours on it. It says it's for a U.S. Marshal that locked himself out of his car. It's a silver Ford Explorer. We don't have a callback number or anything. And then it's just a citizen, Washington and Clifton. It's for the caller's white Ford Fusion that caught a flat. He needs help changing his tire.
0: Careful. Okay. 1881
1: Charlie. 1881
0: Charlie. Can you log out 81 Charlie on 9308 so we can re-log in?
1: Stand by. All right, go ahead and try.
0: 114.
1: Unit coming in.
2: 114. It's going to be a 19 boy, Hadley Knight.
1: All right, so far, good night.

0: 18, 14. Third watch. 18, 14, 1, 8, 1, 4, third watch.
1: 14.
0: Is Mohawk for the wires down, is that going to be a code?
1: Yeah, it's going to be a 19, 12. You can send whatever car was the 18, 12 wires down, I guess that's going to be a lot as well.

0: 1811.
1: Hey,
0: good morning. Are you on Oak and Rush tonight?
1: Good morning, 99.

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0: One thirty-one, good morning. I'm going to drop a domestic in your box, 2601 South Prairie, apartment 210. Tavi is calling, saying that her ex-boyfriend is trying to break into her apartment. He damaged her car with rocks. He's a male black with dreads, tan Nike suit with black lining. No further.
1: Okay, well, good morning.

Pending in the backlog in 18, threatening suicide, 1036 North Dearborn, check the well-being, 1500 block of North Clybourne, auto accident, 1140 North Wells, and a lost person at 1536 North Sedgwick. That's pending in 18, is 2300 on the time.

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1: Alright, go ahead and try.

0: I was in an 18.
1: 1881.
0: 81, there's a threatening suicide on the board, 1036 North Dearborn, Eminent 74, made a removal to Northwestern. Can I loop this one?
1: Yep, 99. Do you have any other calls that you think you can code out? Please feel free to do so for me.
0: 814.

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0: Good morning, squad. Got a few cars to clear out on Columbus in front of Buckhand Fountain, about 10 or so cars there, and at 31st Street Beach parking lot, there's about 5 to 6 cars that need to be cleared out as well.
1: Alright, 10-4, good morning. We'll make a ticket for both.

0: 113.
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0: 10-4, good morning.

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1: I'm back.

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1: Yeah, go ahead.
0: It's for a water leak.
1: Yeah, thanks.
0: Welcome. 131. For an update. One 131 for an update.

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0: We got another ticket at 2601 South Prairie. It's a person with a gun now. She's stating that her boyfriend busted her windows and has a gun.
1: Hey, well, what was he with the dog?

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1: 1886 Victor, good morning.
0: Good morning. You have 1886 Victor at Little Michigan, 1886 Union on Walton.
1: All right, sounds good. I'll hold you both down.
0: I'm sorry, I couldn't copy that.
1: I said good morning. Sounds good. I'll hold you both down on your details.
0: Morning. Thank you.

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1: 23.
0: Hey, are you guys still waiting for keys?
1: We just got in our car.
0: Alright, I'm gonna drop this well-being check in your box, 1500 Black of North Claiborne. Connor said he came to see his girlfriend, but they kicked him out. That's all we got.
1: Oh,

0: 1833
1: Did you leave both of the cars over there on Dayton?
0: We relieved the one on 20. I believe there's another car coming to relieve the one parked on 36.
1: Sun Park.

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1: 131, I'm sorry, I couldn't copy.
0: Can you put a plate on my box?
1: 10-4, go with the plate.
0: Frank X-ray 98583.

0: 131. Yeah, that plea comes back to a Contavia Towns suspended for mandatory insurance violation. For a beige, beige 07 Toyota sedan.
1: Careful.

0: 1823.
1: Can we get permission from our sergeant to assist the citizen to 630 West Harrison to the bus station over there?
0: Sergeant and 18.
2: 1810, I copy. I can go ahead.
1: Thank you. Last 100 miles, 227.
0: Alright, it's 2319.

0: whatsoever. Yes, Squad, you could, 19 boy, this is just a citizen. And then, we had a premise check at the Vinny's at, 1132 South Jefferson.
1: 1132 South Jefferson, 10-4. Was that for Washington and Clinton or the other one?
0: That was for the, this line.
1: 10-4.

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1: 131.
0: So can I go to RG for 1320?
1: 1320, that's going to be John King, 290-099. 290-099, your event is 14889.
2: One eleven.
1: Good morning. Commercial alarm 190 with Madison for Circle K. It's for the perimeter.
2: Good morning, 10-4.
0: One 31. Can we get that RD one more time?
1: The RD is John King,
3: 290-099.
1: Watch your keys, guys. Someone has that open key.

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0: 18027.
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0: Marshall Field Gardens, we got a large group coming through Hudson area again.
1: It's 10-4. For the units over there at the gardens, there's a large group walking down the Hudson area.
0: Well, we know.

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1: 7369 Adam.
0: 7396 Adam. Can you show us with one in custody over here? The Cicero Blue. Can you maybe reach out to 15, see if they have a transport for us, please?
1: 10-4, one in custody is 2336.

0: Yeah, 4575 Adam. Yes.
1: 4575 Adam, your number is going to be 15295, 15295. And then, Adam, are you 99 or 10-4? 10-4.
2: Adam, can I get the number?
1: Yeah, 4575 Adam, that number again is 15295, 15295. Morning, am I still holding you down on that Parker or clearing out those cars, or are you clear?
3: We just sent you a message, Scott. We're going to be relieving X-ray 132 for a couple moments.
1: At 10-4, I got the message. I was just wondering if you're clear from the Parkers.
3: You can clear from the Parkers.
1: Sorry, you said you are clear?
3: 10-4.

0: 133.
1: Is that why your sound going to be a cold?
0: Yeah, the tree's blocking the street. Stand by.
1: Right, and then 33, I'm just going to drop these Parkers in your box.
0: 99.

0: An 1860 or 1881?
1: 81.
0: 81, I know you guys are all over there just for the air. Disturbance starts gathering on Blackhawk and Hudson. It's a group of over 100 teens on top of cars.
1: Yeah, we're over here. We got a lot of resources. You can just dupe it into the call.
0: I already did. It was just for the air.
1: Eighteen thirty-one.
0: Is that going to be a code at McDonald's?
2: 1890.
0: All right, and then 31, if you could head over for a lost person over at the Brown Line on Sedgwick. It's 1536 North Sedgwick. Looks like it's a female white elderly. She has gray hair, black jacket, white pants. She's supposed to be in the mezzanine area with CTA staff. It does have some time on it. When we last called, the citizen was still there.

0: 132.
1: 132,
0: good morning. Can you clear out Solidarity? There's about 12 to 15 cars over there.
1: 10-4.
0: Twenty-four.

0: 124-124. Good morning. A disturbance, 1101 South State. It's for a male sleeping in the parking garage on the second floor.
1: Good morning, 1104.
2: Good morning.
0: Hey, good morning. I'm going to drop this transport in your box. I think 164 David has one ready for meds.
2: Yes, that's right. I appreciate it.

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0: I'm a victim from 2601 South Perry of a victim of criminal damage to property. Officer Lori created this report.
1: That's 131, so.
0: I got the victim here. My post saying that the offender is at Michigan and 31st. Gas station BP. Show if I find complaints.
1: One thirty-one. Did you copy X-ray 113?
2: Two four. Anyway.

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0: This victim drove away in her vehicle.
1: The victim drove away. 10-4-131. The victim drove away.
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1: 112.
0: 112, I'm running EMS call at the Green Line, 124 West Lake. It's for a male white in his 60s. He's wearing a black jacket, white shirt, dark blue work pants. He's carrying a black bag. He seems confused. He's rambling and slurring his words. He's on the upper level.
1: 10-4.

0: 1881,
1: do you know if we're going to have three cars sitting on Dayton?
0: I do not. I think that question might be better off for one of the first watch survivors. I don't know.
1: Okay, no problem.
2: 1810, I think we only have two on Dayton. Let me double check the addresses. We have down power lines over there.
1: Okay, because I have three cars there now. So I'm just trying to figure it out.
2: Are any of them third watch?
1: No, I have 1812, I have 1833, and 1834.
3: 1822, third watch?
1: 1822.
3: 1822, third watch, I'm still here, Scott, waiting on a relief.
2: There's
1: okay,
2: only supposed to be two cars over here.
1: Alright, well,
4: 1812 or the relief.
1: Alright, 1812 is 1822, third watch is relief, and then, I don't know, I know 1833 relieved 1824, third watch, if I'm not mistaken, so I'm not sure who 1834 is, first watch is relieving.
2: 1834, we're going to be at 1820 North Dayton.
1: Okay, well, we need only two cars over there, so I'm not sure who's doing what. There's one extra car there.
2: We'll figure it out. ATN 1810, your cars on Dayton are 1833 and 1834. One's at 1820 North Dayton. The other is at 1836 North Dayton. There shouldn't be any others. You will also have 1813 at 2245 North Seminary. And you'll have 1812 at 1900 North Mohawk. All of those are on down power lines.
1: Okay, then I'll change 1812 and put them on where? On Mohawk.
0: One thirty-one,
1: we're getting another call from the victim on your Karen job. 3001 South King Drive is the location now, back of the parking lot.
0: Okay.
1: 113.
5: 10-4, can you show us the gas and iron really quickly?
1: 10-4.
3: Hey, squad, an individual from Comet showed up on scene and related that these are not... they have nothing to do with this because the wires are not going into the houses. It's the streets and set. So if you want to notify the appropriate personnel for these wires.
1: All right, my partner's on the phone with Streets and Sends now. So we'll let them know.
3: 99.
4: PA for the

0: 834.
1: 834.
0: 1834, I called Teresa San, and yeah, I mean, they're bombarded with calls, so they do not have an ETA whatsoever.
1: 1834, that wasn't us.
0: 1833, sorry, 1833. 1833. Officer Roman?
1: 833.
0: Yeah, sorry. That message was for you. Streets and Santa's bombarded, so they don't have an ETA whatsoever.
1: Copy that.

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1: Commercial alarm, 1 West Delaware, please. It's for the kitchen door.
0: Perfect.
1: 113.
2: 113.
1: An assault just occurred, 225 North Columbus. Security is calling in for a male white. He's 5'2". Thin. He has glasses. He's in room 1202. Disgruntled, and he threatens small children on the elevator.
0: One 113, we came over there and said we need to get gas.
1: Oh, I'm sorry. I'll put you guys on again. 111.
2: 111.
1: Can you take that assault sticker, please? 225 North Columbus is for a male that's threatening small children. Come 1823 at a servant's at Jewel, 550 North State. Caller said a female black with short hair in a security uniform refusing to leave. She's threatening to cause a scene.

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1: 1457 North Halsted for an EMS call. Ambulance 53 and engine 4 is en route for a female that's unresponsive, possibly intoxicated.
0: 10-4, good morning.

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1: Sergeant for 112.
2: Go ahead. Give your mileage and make sure your camera's on.
0: Never mind. There's a citizen that's going to help them.

0: You still on that traffic stop at McFrederick and Lakeshore?
1: We need a spot. We're on our way to Columbus.
0: 10-4. So, just for info, we're getting several calls at the location in relation to your job at Columbus. Now it's saying a male is holding his daughter hostage in room 1201. Caller can hear her crying and getting louder in the room. Nothing further.
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1: Wagon in 18?

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1: EMS job, there's a transport waiting for you.
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0: So forth.

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0: 1832. Units in 18 and citywide. We're getting a call for a stall in progress at Division in Dearborn. Terrence is saying there's a black Chrysler sedan, unknown plates, with several people inside threatening him. Parked across the street, weapons unknown, nothing further. Stone's 4 clear.
1: So.
2: 112.
1: Just put us back on the assistance system. We follow the car. The problem here is I want to make sure everything's all right. Our cameras are on.

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0: Are you guys still at Columbus and IW Wells or at another location?
1: We're at 500 East Lower Wacker.
0: 10-4, I'll be down there.
1: One, two, three. Yes, squad, you called the 10-1, processing a walk-in warrant.
0: 10-4.
1: And if I can get the event number as well, please.
0: Your last five is going to be 00128.

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1: Are you clear from those markers?
0: Therefore, I can call.
1: Well, I also have you, I have a EMS at 2101 South Michigan, apartment 805. 15-year-old female, caller stating her mother's having trouble breathing, is now not unresponsive. EMS is rolling.
0: Therefore.

0: 1823.
1: Can we change our UCR to 0271, and if we can notify our supervisor that we have a bona fide CSA?
0: So far. Sergeant 18 for 1823.
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0: 10-4, we're heading into the station to the report. 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
1: Keisha's over here, 111. Man, is it possible to roll a supervisor over here?
2: 10-4, I'll put you down with 111. Available sergeant for 111's job?
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1: We landed 261.
0: 10-4. Your time is 0046.

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0: 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I'm taking 1 minute on the first team, mileage 900.
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0: 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We landed at the first district with our prisoner, last 3026.
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1: 10-4, I'll have you go to 225 North Columbus.

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0: Squad, did we have any other calls over here earlier today on third watch or second watch?
1: Give us a second, 190. We'll check.

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0: We have a beat, go to 31st Street, Harbor, the beach area. We have a mother concerned about her son. He has mental health problems. His last name is Omari. First name is Omari. Last name is Wheeler. He's 22 years old. He's 5'10", about 300 pounds, and he said that, he was suicidal. He's wearing a gold shirt.
1: On the harbor of the second district side?

0: 101.
1: Is the harbor on the 2nd District side?
0: He said he was going to walk the pier and jump off the pier. She has his location on her cell phone, and it looks like he is at the pier at 31st Street.
1: Do you have a phone number for the mom? What's the mother's name?
0: Her name is Sandra Fields. She's here in the lobby in the 1st District.
1: Okay, 10-4.
0: Looks like he's, the location is south of the boats. Just the boat docks over there, the harbor, it looks like his location is right south of those boats.
1: 101, that's on the 2nd District side. What's the name of the 2nd District?
0: 99, thanks.
1: Next unit coming in.

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1: 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Okay, you run this ID for me.
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0: 11, you're coming in extra muffled. Go ahead with the info.

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1: 111, you are coming in really muffled. We're only getting a Minnesota partial DL on that. Can you go again?
0: 111, come back.
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1: 112.
0: Barry just occurred, 172 West Madison. Charles, the security guard, is calling about a homeless male black that keeps running into the building, harassing people. Currently ran to a bus stop. Last thing he went, a striped sweater with tore-up jeans. He threw something at a client and defecated underneath the stairs.
1: 10-4.
0: While I still have you, I'm going to drop a disturbance at 180 West Adams in your box as well. Edgar's calling about a male being on her window in the drive through. Offender's in a white truck at the walk-up window. Nothing further.
1: 10-4.

0: 111, you can go ahead. 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
1: Can you repeat this?
0: 111, you keep breaking up. Could you go again with your transmission for the ID?

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1: Go ahead, 111.
0: Were you with the DL?
1: You kept breaking up when you gave that DL. Could you go ahead again?
0: It's going to be Minnesota DL. It's going to be Queens 907-101-175-316.

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0: Just for information, I was down over at 31st Street Beach. The second district has a stationary car over there. They didn't see anybody in the security guard working there. Didn't see anybody come down there.
1: Oh, so that's suicide, correct?
0: 99.

0: 하나 남았네.
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0: I'm working here.

0: 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He's clear.
1: Sounds like, thank you.

0: 1514.
1: Domestic disturbance at 1415 North Halsted, apartment 3N. Anthony is calling about his 16-year-old brother that he wants removed from the apartment. No drinking or drugs. Last seen wearing a ski mask on his head and beige clothing. Nothing further.

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1: Go ahead.
0: Last name is going to be Personality, Charlie, Adam, Sam, Ida, Nora, Eddie, Lincoln, Ida. First name is going to be Maya, Mary, Adam, Young, Adam. Middle name is going to be Catherine, common spelling. Date of birth is 28 March 2014.
1: Is that Catherine with a K or a C?
0: C.
1: Can you go ahead with that date of birth again for me?
0: 28. Can you repeat that? I'm sorry.
1: Disregard.

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1: 10-4.

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0: Can we get a premise check at Roosevelt and Des Plaines, please?
1: 10-4, premise check at Roosevelt and Des Plaines.

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0: You could put us on that other job. We have a report on this one, but we'll check this other job in 4-1.
1: Okay, 10-4.
0: Yes, you can close out the event on Hudson. All the teams have been released. Thank you.
1: Thank you.

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1: Audience in 18 citywide, we're getting a call for a solid progress at the Red Line at North and Clybourne. The caller, Delissa, stating that a male black lassie wearing a white tank top is threatening customers. Nothing further.
2: 7-4.

0: 1830.
1: Show me heading 32, Jeff.
0: 10-4, I got you going to 32, Jeff, at the red line.
2: I'm in 01, Sam.
0: Sam,
2: this guy is at the thing. I think the CTA personnel might have just sprayed him with something. He was trying to spray something at her. He's thinking, you know what, maybe step away.
0: Sam,
2: 10-4,
0: I the CTA crew sprayed something on the fender. I think they're separated now, but the CTA crew did spray something on the fender.
2: Yeah, she's back in the booth, but he keeps charging it. He almost got to her. He's a heavier set male, black, baseball hat, white tank top. He's spraying something on her window now.
0: Okay. 1832.

0: 1832.
1: 32.
0: Are you guys copying 7301, Sam?
1: Yeah, we copy.
0: Oh. 04.

0: 131.
1: 131.
0: Yeah, this is Severance Mental Health at 570 West Roosevelt. Male caller saying that there's a 37-year-old male black wearing no shirt who is asking him to call for an ambulance. The male black has PTSD, no weapon seen, fires en route.
1: Careful.
0: 131, while I have you, are you CIT trained?

0: 1830. Slow it down.
1: All units responding to the assault in progress at the red line, north in Clamborn, 1830, giving the slowdown.

0: 1833, disregard.
1: Yeah, okay.
2: Disregarded for that assault in progress at the Red Line, Clybourne, in Northern Clybourne.

0: 296 on Miles, Charles relocating this individual on Division and Clark.
1: 10-4, Division and Clark. The time is 0133.

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1: Did Amber Sweeney make a removal?
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1: 10-4, and for information, no one has been fitted already. There's lights from Clinton City Freeway out.

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1: Ambulance 28 took him to Rush.
0: 10-4.
1: Are you going to Rush? You want me to do it to the ambo?
0: You can do it to John Fire.
1: 10-4, thank you.
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0: North Halsted, apartment 3N. 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He's standing in front of the apartment door, nothing further.
1: 10-4.

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0: Are you still in Michigan, or are you, did you go to the hospital, 132?
1: 132, we're relocating the hospital with the ambulance, right, Northwestern.

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0: 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Caller states there's a man on the stairs smoking, lying on the stairs with his belongings. Nothing further.
1: Beautiful.

0: 113. 113. 113, engine 1 and 3 to Y. We're getting a call for a solid progress at 201 West Madison. Caller saying a homeless male black is refusing to leave the location. Press the emergency button on the elevator, threatening to spend the caller. Nothing further. Zone 4 clear. 113, just for info, this person may be the same person on 112's job, but we don't have a description. I'm pretty sure it's the same person.
1: 114.

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1: Hey, 1111, come back here. The individual came back and all of a sudden remembers he has a vehicle here.
2: 110-4. 190, so 120, 130
1: walking with the individual down to his vehicle. They're going to go in the Aqua garage.
0: Four 190.

0: 1831.
1: 31.
0: Battery just occurred at 50 East Chicago, Streeter's Tavern. Caller Jesse is reporting a female white lefty wearing an orange tank top, blue jeans with a black purse, push caller trying to get into the bar. EMS has refused, no weapons present. She's standing in front of the bar. Nothing further.
1: /11, pull up around the corner towards the garage. Keep going.
0: 111, did you copy?
2: 4.

0: 113, the soundcast is busy. We have a SysPO at 750 South Clinton at the Pink Monkey New York Strip. Caller states four people are being disorderly. They had this pepper spray of EMS is deploying.
1: That's one.
2: Two zero seven one. We're going to be heading back to the 20th district. Got the paperwork all clear, and we'll be heading back.
0: 7-4. Your time is 0159.
2: Thank you.

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1: Squad, can I also pull another RD under that event for 2826?
0: 10-4.

0: 18-23, the RT is going to be JK290192, JK290192 for event 00007.
1: That works.

0: D231.
1: 113, you can disregard any other units over here.
0: 113th unit disregard at 750 South Quinn.

0: Disney 31?
1: 31?
0: Not sure if it's related to that battery Jessica I gave you at 50 East Chicago, but we got two calls, a check well-being and an EMS call for two females that are beginning to pass out, possibly drugged. They have EMS rolling.
1: Of course.

0: 121.
1: Can we get a personal 150 Swagger?
2: Okay, I have you clear. Okay.
1: 10-4, thank you.
0: Disturbance mental health at Quentin and Madison. Caller has schizophrenic and mental health issues. Nothing further. Ambulance 42 in row. 113, you are CIT trained, correct?
3: 4.
0: Thank you.

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0: Are those Parkers clear from 31st Street Beach?
1: Let me check the last time. I believe it was like two vehicles left. Hopefully they're all gone by now. But let me just double check. Oh, there's just one vehicle there.
0: 190.
2: The squad started ordering up some relief for X-ray 21, X-ray 121, X-ray 113, X-ray 132. Order up a relief for Midnight Cars to go relieve those cars ASAP.
0: 10-4.
3: One thirty. We got Midnight Tires going over to relieve those their watch right now.
1: 831, roll another ammo.
4: Hey, please listen to the ear. 1831, we got you on a second ambulance.
3: 130.
0: Tell me in. Have you chosen who's relieving who for those reliefs?
3: Yeah, I'll send you a message in just a minute when I get the car.
0: 10-4.

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1: You informed my sergeant that we have a bona fide DOA.
0: 130.
1: Thank you.

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1: 10-4.
0: 130, it's natural causes.

0: 130.
1: I'm marking notified for 132, the female passed of natural causes.
2: 99.
0: One thirty-one. Oh, we're gonna hand waver at 172 West Madison.
1: One 31, are you good there?
0: Ten 4 squad.

0: 131.
1: I'm sorry. I'm trying to reach 124.
0: 124.
1: Can you clear your assist? I have an assault in progress on your beat.
0: 34.
1: Units of 1-3, we're getting an assault in progress at 1159 South Canal Street, White Palace Grill. Teresa is stating a homeless male, black, wearing a white shirt, is outside threatening to harm her after she had him removed from the premise. No visible weapons, unknown drugs or alcohol, nothing further. Zone 4 clear.
0: One three. We get an ambulance at location for a male bleeding. At 172 West, Madison.
1: Time for 131 ambulance at 172 West Madison. One 24, did you copy my transmission?
2: One 24, did you copy?
0: 124,
2: did you copy your job, the assault in progress, 1159 South Canal?
0: 10-4.
2: Thank you, we didn't get a 10-4 from you. Stop it.

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1: 112.
0: Can you clear us this report? Then we're going to get gas at North Branch. Then at 3:30, we have to go relieve whoever is at Indiana on Roosevelt.
1: 10-4.

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0: We set the ambulance standby.
1: 10-4.

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0: Hey, Spike, can you just go on over to 29th and Michigan to relieve the unit that's over there?

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1: 120.
0: 120, I'm going to put us in the wrapper, putting jobs in 1.
1: 99.

0: 1814.
1: We're getting another call for a domestic disturbance at 1415 North Halston, Department 39. I know I sent you there earlier for assistance. And, we have a caller, Chantel, weren't having problems with her 16-year-old son. She said you guys were there earlier at the front door. The mail ran. She's requesting police back at the location. Unknown drinking drugs or alcohol or weapons.
0: And 4, we'll check it out again.
1: And 4.

1832 units in 1831. We're getting a call for a robbery just occurred at 55 East Pearson Street. Security Marquis is calling about a female who came to the location saying that she was attacked and robbed. EMS has refused. Female will be in front with the caller. Don't forward, sir.

0: 1830, can you drop that in my box?
1: 10-4, 1830.
0: 831. Yes, right. I'm headed to Northwestern with Anvil 43. Just for the patient is a little unruly. My partner, I'm going to meet you there.
1: Females that are possibly drugged or for the battery?
0: It's all related. It's two females that are possibly drugged, but no signs of it. Possibly heavy intoxication.
1: Alright, 10-4, give us a second so I can do all your jobs together and then I'll change your location.

0: 111. Solo Servicio Master 171.
1: You just have to do the paper on the assault at the Columbus Drive.
0: 10-4.
1: I'll put it in your box, but I'll put you over to on your relief.
0: 10-4. Thank you.

0: 1832.
1: Yeah, you can disregard anyone else coming over here.
0: All units 1832 is giving a disregard that robbery just occurred at 55 East Pearson.

0: 1832.
1: I also believe our call is going to be related to 1831's call. They're relating that the lady that came over here saying that she was supposedly robbed or attacked was wearing an orange tank top with blue jeans. Yeah, so this is going to just be related to 1831's job. But the security guard said that she walked off and went somewhere.

0: 1832, since it's related to 1831, I'm just going to dupe it into 1831's job and then change your location.
1: Definitely.

0: 1830. Yeah, I believe I found 1832's victim over here at maybe probably 815 North Tower Court.
1: If it 10-4, 1830, 1850 North Tower Court. 850 North Tower Court, thank you. 1832, do you copy?
2: Copy.

1831. 1831. And both 62s are going to want to northwest as well for intoxication.

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0: 2071, we've landed back in 20. You can show us clear from the prisoner transport in the first district.
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1: Okay. When you can, send us a message or give us a call on the zone for so we can do a notify. Thank you.
0: 1802 Sam.
2: 1802 Sam.
0: Yeah, we got like a domestic going on in front of Mother Hubbard's. Okay. Get some squad car over there.

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1: 124? 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
2: 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Guys, unless you have an emergency, please listen to the air and stand by.
0: 130, I'm marking notified for 132's job. Their natural cause of death is now a death investigation.
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0: 113.
1: I'm dropping you a disturbance at 1004 South Plains. It's been on the board for an hour and a half at the BP. James is stating that there's a male punching doors and spitting. Male Hispanic, curly hair, last seen wearing a black jacket, brown, something, something further. And while I still have you, I'm going to give you a code. While I still have you, 113, I'm going to drop you a commercial alarm as well at 2720 South Michigan, Napleton Auto.
0: 10-4, 10-4, 10-4, 10-4, 10-4, 10-4, 10-4, 10-4, 10-4, 10-4, 10-4, 10-4, 10-4, 10-4, 10-4, 10-4, 10-4, 10-4, 10-4, 10-4, 10-4, 10-4, 10-4, 10-4, 10-4, 10-4, 10-4, 10-4, 10-4, 10-4, 10-4, 10-4, 10-4, 10-4, 10-4, 10-4, 10-4, 10-4, 10-4, 10-4, 10-4, 10-4, 10-4, 10-4, 10-4, 10-4, 10-4, 10-4, 10-4, 10-4, 10-4, 10-4, 10-4, 10-4, 10-4, 10-4, 10-4, 10-4, 10-4, 10-4, 10-4, 10-4, 10-4, 10-4, 10-4, 10-4, 10-4, 10-4, 10-4, 10-4, 10-4, 10-4, 10-4, 10-4, 10-4, 10-4,

0: 13. I want 3.
1: I'm 13.
0: A 13, sorry. You guys are my only car. I'm going to drop 2 other jobs in your box. A disturbance at 1450 South Canal for the Pacific Art Emissions. They're requesting a removal of a male, white, 70 years of age, wearing a beige jacket, black pants, black shoes, carrying a red bag, who's restricted from the property. He's standing in front, refusing to move. And then the other one's going to be a disturbance at 506 West Harrison at the Holiday Inn. Male, black, 5'6", wearing a black top, black pants, black shoes, refusing to leave the property.
1: 10-4.

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0: I'm going to put a hold on this telephone thread. We don't have the manpower. Take out our car.
2: All right. I'm Well, can you show us on scene for that 2720 South Michigan truck?
0: 10-4.

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1: 120?
0: You're coming over at the Pacific Garden Mission.
1: On the disturbance?
0: 99.
1: 120, you go over there, or do you want us to get you another car?
0: I'll be fine over here.
1: 10-4.
2: One thirty. I'm right around the corner. I'll stop over at TGC.
1: 10-4.

0: 1830, yes.
1: 10 for all standby.

0: 1823.
1: 23. When do you get a chance to get take a ride by Red Line Grand over at 521 North State? CTO was telling us that there was a male black sweater, black shirt, gray pants, who was on the tracks, but was getting back onto the platform. By the time Citywide looked at it, they weren't seeing anything, so just take a ride by it, handle accordingly.
0: 10-4.
1: And 1823 again.
0: 23.
1: Hold off on that. I got a domestic for you. 1415 North Halsted says to enter through the rear. Shante says a teen son's threatening her. Nothing further.
0: 10-4.
1: One twenty.
2: Can you please roll an ambulance over here? The trespasser saying his COP is acting up and he's having a little tightness in his chest.
1: 1458 in South Canal.
2: 99.
1: Sorry, 1823, I was going to say, actually, you can actually disregard on that disturb domestic, because that's actually a dupe.
3: 10-4.

0: 1814 for information.
1: 1814.
0: Do you guys ever make it, make contact over at 1450 North Halsted?
1: Yeah, we made contact. We spoke to the son. He's keep on running in and out of the house. And the mom is trying to let him in, but he's not listening to the mom or he's not listening to us. And we can't approach him because he's keep on running away.
0: 10-4, she called again. Did you want to give us another code? She said he was threatening her and that he wants her him escorted out.
1: Code 19-4.

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1: 10-4.
0: Thank you.

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1: 18-22.
0: Wait a minute, 2-4 miles.
1: 0-2-5-9 o'clock.

0: 113.
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0: I'm getting the disturbance of 5 Eddie. Hey, can you show us on a hand waiver at the can we get an ambulance for an adult female experiencing shortness of breath and chest pain?
1: Alright, 580 for the disturbance, same address for the assist citizen, and I'll roll EMS for you.
0: 10-4, thank you. We're going to be in the hotel lobby. Okay.

new and 18 suspicious person for Huron and Fairbanks is outside by the research center. Female listening at the location says she's in fear of another person. One fellow is a male or female. She's going to be in dry clothing just sitting there.

0: 1814.
1: Is a third watch extension. They may well be gone for the night, but let me check.
0: 812. 812. Hey, 812. Thanks in advance because it's a wave. I take this suspicious person. They've called twice now here on Fairbanks. So it's a male, dark clothing in the area. This female is afraid. All we have is just a male.
2: 10-4.

0: 112. Yes, sir, you guys. You are like it. We're getting two tickets of a threatening suicide. They're both at Soldier Field, 1410 South Special Olympics Drive for the same person. Transfer from Lake County. They're on a phone with a male. Says he is going to jump into Lake Michigan right there.
1: Step 4.
0: If you guys get over there at 12, look for a black Kia. We'll try to run a plate. It's 5 or 8, Boy Robert John. It doesn't say if it's an Illinois plate. We'll try it.

0: 1023.
1: 1023.
0: Hey, good morning to you. Do you have eyes over there by Soldier Fields off Olympic Drive to see if you see this black here?
1: I got a few cameras over there. Let me see if I can see anything.
0: Check for things.

0: 121.
1: 21.
0: 221 to the 10 sector, please. In a sudden progress, it's 58 Westlake. Ariana says six female blacks are in front of the 7-Eleven. They're rowdy and trying to fight her and her friends. No weapons mentioned.
1: 121, we're over here on Pulse at 29th in Michigan. I know, fallen tree and wires.
0: All right, I'll put you on it.

0: 120.
1: 120, search.
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1: I can check them back.

0: 131.
1: 131. 15, are you ready to call the 58 East Lake? We do, for an assault in progress. The caller said there's six girls out there trying to fight her. It's in your box, thank you. 120, sir.
2: 120.
1: Hey, I just want to confirm, we have you at 1458 South Canal. You requested EMS for there?
2: Yeah.
1: Yeah, I'm so sorry they didn't send it. What is it for? I'll send it up for you.
2: These are the trash cans.
1: All right, so I'm going to send it now.
2: Thank you.
1: You're welcome, sir. And Pennington 1 is a telephone threat, but this is a domestic. It's at Insight, 2525 South Michigan. The nurse said the boyfriend keeps calling her, threatening to harm her. She's going to be on the seventh floor.

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1: Hello.
0: Can I get a call back and see where is the caller located?
1: Yeah, we'll try it. Stand by.

0: 120.
1: You just send the telephone threads to ARS.
0: So ARS is qualified now, and so when it's a boyfriend threatening someone, the ticket should have been a domestic, but we're in the backlog, so once the card becomes available, I'll send them.
1: Okay, thank you.
0: No problem. And 120, I'm both 65 and engine 8. They're both en route for the guy.
2: Hey, 1812. 1812. 1812.
3: No answer on the callback. One of the location remarks that says she's outside by the research center.
2: 1812.

0: That's false.
1: That's false. You're gonna have to repeat. I hear a bunch of winds.
0: Sorry, Scott. We are here at Solitary Drive by the lake. We're gonna check if we see anyone walking. Oh, we don't see any cars here.
1: Alright, you're at Solidarity and you don't see anybody and you don't see any cars. 10-4.

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1: One
0: 1823. 1823 to 766 left Oak. For a mail at the front desk, I need to be removed.
1: Can you put this down a little bit if you want anything?
0: First at 118, 10-4.

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0: You can do it to ambulance 50, or 65.
1: 10-4.
2: 123.
1: 123. At 766 West Polk at Warren Bar, caught at 37 to speed was fast, that's denying him entry into the nursing home.

0: 132.
1: 132. Hey, 132, we need information. We have to send up a notification for this girl. I think.
2: 1823. This gentleman is requesting a supervisor.
1: Sergeant at 18.
3: 1820 on the way.
1: Thank you, sir. 1823, you guys okay?
2: Yes, this gentleman is just a threat that this facility will not admit him.
1: Okay, 10-4.

0: 1823,
1: can we get an ambulance here? The gentleman's requesting one due to his leg being swollen and in pain.
0: Alright, check for
2: 112.
0: 112.
2: You can make this a 12, Paul. We drove around the area. We even walked around the lake from, didn't see anyone. We tried to call the number multiple times. No one answered. We spoke to the security guard over here. He didn't see anyone.
0: All right, this is all noted. 10-4.
2: And we're leaving a car at Roosevelt in Indiana.
0: X-ray 132, thank you.

911 to the service, 1100 South Clinton at the Maxwell. Male, white, 5'7", 135 pounds, less than one camel pants. Refuses to leave. He went up to the fifth floor. No visible weapons.

0: Unison 1M Citywide, burglary in progress, 102 West Monroe, 100 West Monroe at the High Eccentric, Duluth, Chicago. Jumpton says individuals broke through the glass of the restaurant. He hears them inside. There's no description of them. Weapons unknown. Nothing further. First District, Zone 4.
1: 131.
0: You guys head to 100 West Monroe for the burglary in progress. Unknown amount of offenders.
2: Thanks. 102 Sam, I got eyes on that building. The front glass is broken out.
0: 10-4, you guys copy, so the front glass is broken.
2: Well, I was just saying, just for information, the name of the restaurant is going to be Mexican Radio.
0: What was the name of it again?
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1: 1814 Anderson, 18 City Wide, robbery in progress, 130 West North Avenue at the Shale, 130 West North Ave. 3 to 4, people with sledgehammers are breaking the slot machines, trying to take the money, nothing further, 18th District, so forth.
0: One
1: 814, you copy? 1813. Assist 1814, please. 130 West North for the people with the sledgehammers. 123
0: info. 123.
1: 123. Yeah, 123, you guys make contact on Polk.
0: Yeah, you can make it a 5-boy, and can we get lunch on one?
1: It's in for Enjoy, 113.
2: 113.
1: Speaking y'all again, to mental health disturbance, 2619 South Calumet, 21-year-old brother is having an episode. He's schizophrenic, he doesn't take his meds, says he is aggressive, fires and rounds.
2: What?
1: Still pinning in one while we're in the back of Parker, 650 South Wales, disturbance, 1100 South Clinton, and the telephone harassment, that's a domestic, 2525 Michigan, 342 on the clock.

0: 120.
1: 120.
0: Does the SDSU room have any footage of the incident, perhaps?
2: Yeah, 102 Sam, that camera was facing the other way when I turned it and saw the broken glass.
1: 120, the car was facing the wrong way. He was only able to see the broken glass.
0: All right, thank you.
1: You're welcome.

19 at disturbance, State and Kinsey, Kinsey and State, CTA called it in for bus number 8219, female black about 30 to 40, white head, gray hoodie, blue jeans, refuses to exit the bus, no weapons seen, the bus is idle.

0: 1813.
1: Yes, five possible three offenders from this location. They fled in a silver sedan.
0: You have a fire direction.
1: Negative.
0: For a robbery in progress on 30 West North, possibly three offenders fled in the silver sedan, no fire direction.

0: 132. Can I get the ID really quick?
1: Yeah, 132, you get John King, 290-191, 290-191. You put a 5078 for event 00302.
0: Thank you.
1: You're welcome.

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0: Before you go back to the beat, take the disturbance that's stating Kim G per CTA for bus number 8219. I got the female black about 30-40, white hat, gray hoodie, refuses to leave.
1: Of course.
0: Thank you.

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1: 1821.
0: Who was on the first one station?
1: Of course.

18-12. We have a female over here on the bus. She's claiming she's pregnant and she's injured. Can we have EMS roll over here? 18-4.

Unison 18, Suncast 50, Battery in Progress at Rock and Roll McDonald's, 600 to 620 North Clark, Union details to follow. For now, it's 25 bearing intoxicated people wandering into the McDonald's and they're fighting. That's all we have.

0: 22, can you go to the McDonald's to confirm for us how many people are fighting the Rock and Roll 600 block of Park?
1: 10-4.

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1: Thanks a lot. Can you show us heading to Inside Hospital? My partner's in the back of the temple and I'm following.
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1: We're going to do this call over to Ambo 74. They're heading over to Northwestern.
0: 74.

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1: Thank you.
0: The ME's office is trying to get in contact with you.
1: We just posted them, but we'll call them back, bud.

0: 18-23 units in 18-30. We're getting a call for a person with a gun at 201 East Huron, Northwestern Hospital. They have a caller, Robin Wilson. Caller safety is dropped off by police, and the hospital is trying to make him leave. Caller safety feels surrounded, and they better come soon because, yeah, he hit a gun in the bush. Caller is rambling, not responding. We got a second call from Northwestern Hospital. The caller, the first time, is a male black masking wearing a red and white hat, white tank top, green shorts, refusing to go through a metal detector because he claims to have a gun in his bag. Nothing further. Zone 4 clear.
1: Zone 4 clear. It's 12
0: meters, I don't have that. 10-4, 18-12.

0: 1824 for info.
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0: Go ahead, 1820.
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0: 1814.
1: There's no 14, it's 24. There's 24, I'm on the phone with the area.
2: Alright, 1820.
3: 1820.
2: Yeah, are we keeping Calhoun as 1814 or 1824, because we got a message from him and he's logged in as 1824 and that's what was on the sheets. Or are we making him 1814 now?
3: No, he'll be 1824. You can put that job on his box, the robber.
4: 1812, you guys slow down over here.
0: 1812 is getting a slowdown to that person with a gun at 201 East Huron.

0: 1824.
1: Was anything taken from the shell?
0: Yes, why? There's no number estimated amount. I don't know. They don't know.
1: Time for.

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1: Okay.
0: For 1100 South Clinton, 123, to be a male, white, 5'7", 135 pounds, I see wearing camo pants.
1: Hello.

0: 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Am I still holding down that the burglary in progress at 100 West Monroe, or are you in the station?
1: We're still on St. Court.

0: 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You should be relocating one mail to Illinois side. 452 miles.
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1: 10-4.

Engine 1 CY, we're getting a call for a criminal trespassing in progress at 47 West Polk at Dearborn Station. Victor from maintenance is staying in a homeless male covered in blankets, camped down in front of the door. Needs to be removed. Nothing further. Zone 4 clear.

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1: 10-4.

0: Available Sergeant 1.
1: 120.
0: Hey, 120. I've been holding this cell phone threat for a couple of hours now at Insight Hospital. A nurse called for a patient. The patient's boyfriend called a couple of times, threatening her, saying he was going to slap her once he stepped out of the hospital. We performed two callbacks. We got nothing but voicemail.
1: Thank you, Paul.
0: 10-4, thank you.

Units in 1, we're in a backlog. We have a criminal trespass in progress at 47 West Polk Street and a recovered stolen auto at Randolph and LaSalle. Time is 0522.

0: 18-22.
1: 18-22, units in 18 and CY, we're getting a criminal trespass in progress call at 59 West North Boulevard, Latin School of Chicago. Caller states homeless males in the rear teacher parking lot with his camp stuff set up, refusing to leave. Requesting police enter through the alley. Nothing further. Zone 4 clear.
0: 10-4.

0: 12.
1: Commercial alarm at 1500 North Claiborne, Hernando's, Perry Perry. Rear door alarm activation, nothing further.
0: Okay.

0: available units arrive at 1812 on this commercial alarm at 1500 North Flamborough?
1: 20, I put it in my box.
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1: 10-4.
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1: 120, I'm sorry.
0: Please have 133 Henry go to the 121.
1: 10-4.
2: One, double deuce, 1-2-2.
1: 1-2-2.
2: Take one back to one.
1: 10-4. Your time is 0533.

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0: Did you copy 120?
1: 10-4.

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0: Commercial alarm 664 North Michigan. Shipping door, first floor stairs.
1: Third floor.
0: 18-22, I'm also going to drop another burglary alarm at 1641 North Hudson, the Nico room, no kill or contact.
1: 10-4.

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1: 22.
0: I'm also going to drop a number 2 Parker at 1435 North Astor Street.
1: 10-4.

0: 120.
1: I'm driving this info phone in your box. It's at Cermak in Michigan. Caller says they smell something burning. Fire's not rolling.
0: 99.

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0: 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Phone's definitely burning over here. We're just going through the area real quick.

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0: Are you clear from your paper, from your death investigation?
1: Yep, this is very clear from me.
0: 10-4.

0: Houston 1, we're in a backlog. We have a criminal trespass in progress at 47 West Polk Street and EMS at 1521 South Wabash, apartment 309, and a recovered stolen auto at Randolph and LaSalle.
1: 1W122.
0: Go ahead, 122.
1: You get 19 out of that, and we take that EMS on Wabash.
0: -122. I'm going to have you go over to 111 and relieve them.
1: That's 115. 111, where are they relieved at?
0: The higher agency, 151 East Walker.
1: Air Rock Squad.
0: 10-4, thank you.

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1: Go ahead, 120.
0: This view that is 111, they're on the lower level.
1: 122, do you copy?
2: Lower level, 151, copy that.

0: 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Or 120. Any sergeant?
1: 120.
0: It's 22 things. I'm going to put the backlog in for days. And then, are the lights still on in the first district?
1: I didn't hear anything about the lights being off.

0: 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Midnight's 131.
1: 131.
0: 831, are you on scene at Monroe waiting for ETEC, or are you in a station?
1: I'm in route back to Monroe.
0: Okay, so we need to make an x-ray car, or are you going to be done soon?
1: You can make my x-ray car.
0: Okay, if you need the PDT, you can log back on as x-ray.
1: No, no.
0: And 133, you're going to be sitting over there in Michigan. You need to be an x-ray car also.
1: One three three.
0: You need to be an X-ray car, right? You're gonna be sitting on Michigan. The wire's down.
1: Yeah, 99.
0: Okay.

0: 1, Frank 41.
1: 1, Frank 41, good morning.
0: Morning, can I get an event for CGL, please?
1: 10-4 to last 5 is going to be 02277, 02277.
0: 10-4, thank you.
1: 18-22.
2: 22.
1: You got some codes for the alarms, or are you still working on them?
2: 1641, 14 Paul, and North Michigan is 14 Paul as well. We're headed to the Parker right now.
1: Okay, got it.

0: X-ray 113, you're still on working on a mental. I just seen that you logged on. Are you supposed to still be on the mental you were on, or what's up?
1: On the mercury paper.
0: Okay, the last thing we had you on was 2619 Calumet. That's what you're working on?
1: Well, we were on the 100 West Monroe.
0: Oh, okay. We never had you on that, I don't think. We will put you on it, though. It was 131 on there, so one, X-ray 113.
1: I apologize. I thought I lost being wrong. I'm 131.
0: Oh, my gosh. Okay. Try logging on one more time. All right, pending one right now. I got Cafe Biondi. Alarm's going off, 1924 South State. There's an accident. Ida B. Wells in Congress. The recovery ran off in LaSalle and at Burgerport 122 South on Michigan.

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1: X-ray 131.
0: Yeah, just be advised, I'm having trouble with all the back end from our EDC.
1: Oh, you know what? Let me try one thing. Try it one more time.

X-ray 131, we took your job off your books. Maybe that'll help. And then 1, a commercial alarm 555 West Roosevelt. Best Buy, the alarm's going off.

0: 3131, there we go. Hello, okay, now.
1: Okay, there you go. Got you on Monroe.
0: Thank you.

0: 120.
1: 120.
0: 820, fire was asking for us on an EMS call 1521 South Wabash for a force entry, and then they went to Insight. Do you want me to send somebody or give it a post?
1: Did they go to Insight with the victim?
0: They did.
1: Just put it in the backlog.
0: Okay, just leave it up there and send a car.
1: We're going to need these holes filled, so we'll send a car when we're able to, not at this time.

0: 1822.
1: 822.
0: Can we by chance get an emergency relay for this this vehicle? It's a restricted area for Illinois State Police.
1: Okay, you just want it moved out of the way?
0: 10-4 exactly.
1: Actually, if it's a 4x4, they can't do it. Do you know? It's a Bronco.
0: Yeah, we're going to check right now.
1: Okay, let me know.

0: 132 Info.
1: Hey, 132. I met that fire.
0: Okay, can I code out the other one, or was it all the same?
1: It's probably all related. I think it's still
0: okay, we'll zip it out.

0: 18, 22.
1: 22.
0: It's not an all-wheel, it's just a sport.

0: 1-813.
1: 1-813.
0: Good morning, how you doing? Can you show me going to Oak Police for a little while?
1: To Russian Oak, okay.

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1: 124.
0: Could you help me with emergency reload to move a car from a broken pole?
1: Okay, the pole is not on the car though, right?
0: Correct. Pole is not on the car. Car is under the pole, like, but it's not touching the car.
1: Okay, you need to reload the car out the way so the pole can get repaired?
0: 99.
1: Okay, I'm just trying to figure a way to get them out there because I know they're probably working on a bunch of this other stuff, so.
0: Thank you.
1: Unit 1, assault in progress, 1 South State. There's somebody wearing a lavender hoodie, jeans, yelling and chasing random people on a street. This is on State between Madison and Monroe.

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1: 102 Sam.
0: Hey, I got two accidents. I'm not sure if they're the same. Michigan and Ida B, and then Ida B and Congress. Can you let me know?
1: It's the same accident.
0: Great, I'll do it. Thank you. So we have 131 out there.
2: 131.
0: Are you relieving anyone on these down wires or anything?
3: 131. Good morning, Squad. Show's on at the station. We might have a transport to take.
0: Transport? Okay. You guys are the wagon then, right?
3: Definitely.
0: Alrighty. 133.
4: Squad, 133. Just can you check with the midnight cars that's currently out there on the down wires? Some of them will be doing extensions.
0: Okay. 112, 112.
4: 112.
0: Your status, are you doing an extension or you need a relief? And are you still at Indiana Roosevelt on traffic?
3: Chat for squad, we're doing extension.
0: Okay. I'm gonna eventually make you an extra card, but I got you an extension so far.
3: Chat for squad, I also messaged you that they were gonna be doing extension as well.
0: You know what, you're already an extra. Okay. My partner did, thank you. 122, 122.
2: 1W.
0: 22, are you doing extension? You need a relief? What's your status?
2: Yeah, we're going to need a relief.
0: You need a relief. Okay, and you're 151 East Wacker. They just have you on a detail. Is this a down wire or something?
2: Dignitary. Mid-level. 151 East.
0: Mid-level. Okay, gotcha. 124.
5: 124.
0: Cermak and State, you need a relief over there?
5: Well, I'm going to do an extension.
0: Okay, I'm going to make you an extra car. You can log in as extra, 124.
5: Thank you.
0: 132.
2: One thirty-two midnight.
0: Do you guys need a relief at Cermak in Michigan? Is that where you're at?
6: Negative squad, we spoke to fire. This is a all smoke pouring over from the fire at 44th and Laughlin. You could call this a 16 call. Have a good night.
0: Okay, got it. Thank you.
7: 18-11.

0: 811.
1: Morning, I'm going to 1800 North Dayton for Downwise.
0: Relief is 34. Okay, I'll put you on it. All right, 133 Henry, info.
2: 133 Henry.
0: Do you guys need a relief?
2: Squad will be expensive.
0: I already have an X-ray, 133. All right, hold on. X-ray 133, how long are you staying? Are you need a relief from the late cars? X-ray 133 on Michigan.
3: Still waiting on forestry, so I'm not sure how long it'll take.
0: Okay, are you staying until they get there, or did you need the day's cars to come and relieve you?
3: I'm willing to stay if they want to stay up and answer jobs.
0: Okay, great.

0: Okay, 133 then.
1: 33.
0: I guess I only need one relief out there. So, I have a bunch of stuff on the board, though. Do you want to do the relief at 151 East Wacker, or do you want to take some jobs?
1: I just cleared some jobs.
0: Okay. I got an EMS call. They already took the person to Insight, but they said they might have made a forced entry, so I guess just check and see if anything's needed unseen, and then give me a code. And then there's an old alarm, 1924 South State at Cafe Biondi.
1: Oh, you know you're...
0: Thank you. 113. 113.
2: 113, good morning.
0: 13, stand by 1 second. 130, go ahead.
3: At 1:30, hold off on assigning any reliefs. We're working on that here in the station to try and figure out how we're going to do this. Some might come out of the late side, just so you know.
0: Okay. As far as I know, the midnight cars are all staying where they're at, and then 22 is the only one that is asking for relief on that detail on Wacker.
3: At 10-4, we're working on it.
0: Okay, sounds good. 1:13, 1:13.
2: 1:30.
0: I got assaults in progress, and a lot of these have time already. 1 South State, there was a person wearing a lavender hoodie and jeans yelling, chasing people on state between Madison and Monroe. And then, I think that's it right now.
2: Nine. Oh, 10-4. Thank you.
0: Thanks. 111.
1: 111, go ahead.
0: 11, there's a burger report when you can at 122 South Michigan at Chick-fil-A.
2: I know,
1: good morning.
0: Morning, thank you. 123.
4: Good morning, Squad. You calling?
0: No, negative. But you know what? Since I got you, 9 East Ontario, there's a disturbance, homeless, male, black, all black, turning over all the garbage cans.
4: 99, Squad.
0: Thank you. 831.
4: Everyone.
0: When you get a chance, 90 East Ontario at 33 for that guy that's dumping over all the garbage cans.
4: Yeah, I know.
0: Do we have a 123? 130, go ahead.
3: 123 is for me to down car.
0: Aw, okay. 121?
2: 121, good morning, Sean.
0: Good morning, 21. Let me see. Are you on PDT?
2: Not logged in yet, but yes, I'll have one.
0: Okay. I got an alarm at Best Buy, and then there's an alarm at 1014 Canal 5 below. And then probably a recovery. That's all.
2: 79.
0: Thank you.

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1: 120.
0: X-ray 131, they're going to be stationed over at the Dignitary Detail and Wacker.
1: Oh, okay, set 4. X-ray 131, you still need this burglar report on your box, too? Or burglary?
2: No, I'm going to pay for my car from 102 to relief 122.

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1: 133 Henry.
0: And if you're staying, you can log in as 134 Henry, because we don't have that on Dave, so if you want to do that. Thank you.
1: 10-4.

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1: This is going to be a 5 Eddie. Thanks for the backup.
0: 5 Eddie, 10-4.

31, a sex offense at Clark and Lake. Male tried to grope the caller, expose himself. He's inside the blue line stairwell. Homeless male, black beard, tattered clothes, white shirt and jacket. And also pending with backlog in 1, a trespass in progress, 47 West Polk. Person wanted, 720 South Michigan, an auto accident at Ida B. Wells in Congress.

0: 113.
1: Hey, 13, I'm sorry, I got to send you to this, just at the board, at 2001 South Michigan, violation order protection. The caller says a black car with tints. Caller's got a, wait a minute. Okay, the caller has a gray Ford Focus. She's got an order protection on a male resident who is harassing her in the complex parking lot, and now his car is at the entry door of the garage. This is upper deck, and his car is a black vehicle with tinted windows.
0: Yeah, for sure. The reason we do have a car, the drop of 2100 South Michigan over there, if they want to check it off.
1: You know what? Yeah, there is one. X-ray 133.
2: X-ray 133.
1: You're at 2001 South Michigan, right?
2: Yeah, 99.
1: Okay, I'm sending 13 also. They're coming from Waze, but just so you know, there is a violation order section 2001 South Michigan. Ms. Akeen says that the male she's got order protection on is car is at the entryway door of the garage, and he was harassing her in the parking lot. It's a black vehicle with tinted windows.
2: Right here.
1: All right, 113, I got you headed, okay. Can you go to 1435 North Aster and relieve the midnight car? He's waiting for a tow over there.
3: 99.

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0: 8:30, can you check this 1259 Indiana? If you're out and about, there's supposed to be a high voltage box with the doors open at that location.
1: Yeah, 10-4.

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1: 130.
0: Is there a unit that's at Roosevelt, Indiana?
2: One
1: 12 X-ray. 12 X-ray, you're on Prairie and Roosevelt or Indiana?
3: We're on Indiana and Roosevelt.
0: 130, are they sitting in that open box or are they sitting on something else?
3: We are blocking the street going southbound on Indiana.
1: Is this not related, this broken box, then?
3: Negative.

0: tax rate 133.
1: Go ahead.
0: You can disregard 113. I just spoke to the caller. She said she no longer sees the vehicle outside, and that when she gets ready in about 15 minutes to go out to her car, that she'll call me back, and I'm going to escort her to her vehicle.
1: Oh, okay. 113, you copy the wave on?
2: Copy that, and thank you very much.
1: All right, 13, 47 West Polk is next. Couple calls. It's got a lot of time, though. A homeless female was wandering around inside the building. The offender was yelling erratically, and she was wearing blue clothing. That's all we have.
2: Yeah, for all.
1: X-ray 133, I'm just going to leave that on your box in case she calls back and then you got to go back in. We have the info.
0: 99.

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1: 131.
0: Flash, we're taking one female to Cook County, starting mileage 111.
1: Okay, it is 728. 8783, I got a commercial alarm when you can, 701 West Armitage.
0: 10-4.

0: 130. Yeah, there's a electric box here. It looks like the panel got blown off, but it's on private property, so nothing that we really need to concern ourselves with.
1: Okay. Just 19 Paulette.
0: Yeah, 10-4.
1: All right, thank you. One eleven, all the ones. One eleven, officer Jenkins, all the ones.

0: 111, all the ones, Officer Jenkins, 111.
1: 111, go ahead.
0: Hey, 11, whenever you have a chance, I know you're on the paper over there, at Michigan and Monroe, the caller says there's a trail of jewelry down the street. Maybe one of the jewelry stores might have been broken into, but she's not sure which one.
2: Right now, 113, you can clear us 11, boy, show us heading that way.

0: 放在心。放在心，为什么是原来我Is the caller still on scene? Can we meet her?
1: She said she was going to walk down Wabash to see what jewelry store was broken into, and the call had just came in. So maybe if you head over to Wabash.
0: Yeah.
1: We could try the call back real quick to see where she's at.
0: Okay.

0: 111.
1: 111.
2: This spot, I'm on the corner of Michigan and Monroe. I don't see any jewelry on the floor.
1: Okay, 13 is taking a look to see if he's riding up and down Wabash to see if any of those jewelry stores got hit. Thank you.
2: Right now, Scott, I think someone's going into 105.
0: All
1: right, 11, I got you going into 1 on paper, and 113, what are you doing?
0: Yeah, we are establishing this area on Wabash. We are currently at 5 North Wabash, watching, looking to see if anything was broken.
1: Okay, did you find the collar or any jewelry?
0: Negative so far.
1: Okay, we'll try and
0: do
1: find
0: we have
1: one
0: a description of the piece of the collar? Did we make contact with her?
1: We're going to try one more time. She just said she was walking down Wabash, but she saw the trail from Monroe to Madison. That's what she's saying, from Monroe to Madison.
0: Stand for.

0: At N13, I don't know if you can check this too, but Madison and Wabash, northwest corner, there's a male black 40. He has no shirt, and his pants are down, and he's acting erratic for the caller.
1: Yeah, we see him. He's walking northbound on Wabash on the east side. Doesn't look in distress.
0: Okay, I'll just throw it on your box. Give me a call when you're ready.
1: 10-4.

0: right, 13, no answer on that callback for that info.
1: Yeah, well, we're talking to the individual right now on the second cell.
0: Okay.
2: 130.
0: 130.
2: Are you sure we're going to headquarters?
0: 10-4.

120. Good morning. Just wanted to check. Is X-ray 131 still on the detail? 131 East Letter?

0: Yeah, they are. I see them there.
1: Ah, so 112 is going to be a meeting them.
0: Okay, we'll put 112 on it. 122 out there yet? 122?
2: 122.
0: 822, whenever you're rolling, Clark and Lake, I guess they don't have mass transit. Anonymous caller says a male tried to grope her, exposed himself. He was masturbating in the blue line stairwell. He was a homeless male, black with a beard, tattered clothes, white shirt and jacket. This is over a half an hour old.
2: 122,
0: all right, morning, thank you.
3: He's 21.
0: 121.
3: So I've toured the area with negative results.
0: Okay, you want to give me a call? One 121, you cut out. Did you give me a call? One 121, did your radio break?

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1: Radio check.
0: Sounds good now. 121, is that you?
2: 2575, Adam.
0: Adam, stand by 1 second. 121, are you on the air now? Okay, are you guys copying the zone? Everybody copying the zone?
2: I hear you, squad.
0: Okay. 4575, Adam, go ahead.
2: Even number 4, Cambridge and Oak, please.
0: 10-4.
1: All right, 121. Radio check.
0: Okay, I hear you now. You cut out at the end of the car wasn't in the area.
1: Yes, through the area, negative results. Called back. No further updates on the tracking company. Can you show me going for gas at Iron and then stack moving to court, 26 in Cal. It's going to be a 19 point.
0: Okay, sounds good. Thank you. 124. 124. 24, whenever you get rolling, there is a person wanted, 720 South Michigan. This is really old. It's got over an hour. The male said somebody who punched him that he has an RD on was in front in a blue Liberty.
3: Hi there.
0: 130, are you calling?
4: Yeah, 130, just so you know, I'm going to be off the air.
0: Okay, 10-4. One fourteen.
5: Good morning, squad.
0: Morning, a PD accident, Ida B and Congress.
5: 99, thank you.
0: Thanks. 134 Henry.
6: 134 Henry.
0: Tree fell is blocking a street on her white Audi at 29 in Michigan. Is that where you're at?
6: Correct. We are 29 in Michigan.
0: The tree is on a white Audi. Is that correct?
6: Squad, we're going to take you. Give me a second.
0: Okay, she gave 2921 South Michigan. I don't know if that's the same thing you have, but she's calling for the tree that fell on her vehicle. Let me know if it's the same.
7: Landed 117 miles.
0: 131, okay. It's 148.

0: 114.
1: 113.
0: 114. Can I ask if 1027 has any eyes on this auto accident to see if there's any emergency relays that needs to be ordered?
1: 1027.
2: 1027.
1: Did you have a camera over there for that Congress item?
2: Nothing to see the accident.
1: Okay, they didn't see the accident.
0: Good copy spot, thank you. Henry. I'm sorry, 134 Henry.
1: 34 Henry.
0: Yeah, we're looking at the down tree right now. There's no white Audi under this tree.
1: Huh, that's weird. Are you in front of 2921 Michigan? You know what, we're going to call her back and see if she can walk up to you, and I'll show you where the car's at.
0: 10-4, yeah, it doesn't look like we're near that address. We're like, just like right at the intersection of Michigan and 29. But we don't see a white out anywhere.
1: Okay, we'll try it real quick and see.
0: Yeah, we're about like 29:30.

0: At 34 Henry, she, I guess, was literally looking from her window, but she's getting dressed. She said you probably can't see it because it's buried under a tree. She's going to walk down to you in a minute.
1: Got a domestic at 2 North State. Ashley says the boyfriend hit her. He ran off. Male found a black t-shirt, black pants. The caller's wearing a Puma shirt and red shorts. She's in front of Walgreens.
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0: 132, I got a Parker for you in a box.
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0: Show me headed toward detail 151 East Wacker Drive. I'll be there all day.
1: Yeah, we got you on it.

0: 122.
1: I just got another call. I guess the guy is still there. Are you on scene yet?
0: Negative squad. I am looking for my car. I'll be heading there shortly.
1: Okay. 141.
2: 141.
1: Can you just head over with 22? She's about to, well, she's still looking for a car. But Clark and Lake, there was a guy exposing himself since an hour ago. He's still there doing it. No black, black clothing. They don't have mass transit, but this is at the stairwell at the blue line.
2: Good morning, 99.
1: Morning, thank you. We had an EMS call Clinton and Washington for a male down on the ground. It looks like the ambulance went to Stroger with him.
3: 59er, thank you.
1: Thanks. I don't think we have yet, but any Michigan Avenue units for 875 North Michigan, the alarm's going off at Benihana, 875 North Michigan.
3: 1833, planning for that on my box.
1: 33, I have to think.

0: Units 1, Marianos, there's a disturbance, 333 East Benton. Male in a restroom, refusing to come out. He's being aggressive. A24, a park rent a box.
1: Good morning.
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0: 1822.
1: One 1822. Let me get a personal squad that goes in, calling.
0: I didn't copy the last part.
1: Yeah, go ahead.
0: I didn't copy the last part of your transmission. You need personal where?
1: Go to your vehicle.
0: Okay, when you're done, division the house, so there's a sold-out vehicle.
1: Careful.

0: 18-11.
1: 8-11.
0: So it's a silly question that people are wondering. There's a big tree blocking the entrance, driveway entrance of the apartment building. So I was wondering, what was the EPA over here, you know?
1: No, we're not going to get one of those. You know the whole city's like that, right?
0: Yes, ma'am. Because it happened yesterday at 1600 hours, so.
1: Yep.
0: Thank you.
1: Sorry.
0: No problem. Cutting the trees with a saw is just letting you know.

All right, pen in a one. I got a sex offense at the red line at Adams. A disturbance 6 North Wabash, disturbance 333 East Benton, disturbance 170 North Dearborn, and then info at 133 South Wabash.

0: 122.
1: 22.
0: What is that? 6 assists on the red line parking guy.
1: 122, the one that you're on, it's the blue line, Clark and Lake, on the stairwell. The other one on the board is the red line at 128 South State.
0: You can put them both in the box if you want. We'll take a look at them after.
1: Okay, thank you.
2: One for me. You could go ahead and stack that information for the police. I'm nearby.
1: Okay, thank you.
2: Can I have a special attention at 1032 North LaSalle Drive, please?
1: 10-4.

0: One, two, two.
1: One, two, three,
0: two. And also stack you guys, because this is right around the same area. 170 North Dearborn, there's a male homeless that's blocking entrance door there with a dog. He's sleeping.
1: Thank you.
0: Thank you.

at 6 North Wabash at Dunkin'. Two males refusing to leave at that location. And then 333 Benton, Mary Arnold, is a male in the restroom refusing to come out. He's being aggressive. That's what we have pending on one right now.

0: 18:33.
1: 33.
0: Can you do me a favor and tell me the time that this came out and read me the 10-digit event number?
1: Yeah, call came out at 7:58, and it's 261-620-3154.

0: 1842.
1: 814.
0: Yeah, personal. Good morning, brother.
1: 10-4. I'm sorry, what'd you know? 114?
2: 114.
1: Go ahead.
2: That 13 job is going to be a 5, Eddie. I just rolled by. The people had already left the area, so now I'm on location, and then that info for police is going to be a 19 boy.
1: Okay, oops. 19 boy on the info, and then 5, Eddie, on the accident, you said?
2: Negative, but on the Duncan job, we're at 6 North.
1: Oh, I gotcha. Thank you.

0: Item 1, I got a disturbance 659 West Washington. It's also coming over as a panic alarm at family planning. Female black, pink top and bottoms being disrupted, refusing to leave, causing a disturbance at 659 West Washington.
1: One thirteen. We'll pull an RV for this job over here. We're going to relocate this lady to Penn South Kedzie, if that's okay with our sergeant.
0: 120, is that good? Okay, she said you're good. 10 South Kedzie, it's 823 if you're going up.
1: And 4, we are going to be transporting in F2-980 on the mile.
0: 10-4. 18-24.
2: Eighteen twenty, I'll try calling.
0: 824, Officer Zavala, 1824. 820, let me know.
2: 133. Hey, yes, well, hey, real quick, just call out that disturbance at 6 North Wabash. They give us a call back if he shows up again. Bye, baby.
0: Okay, thank you.
1: 824.
0: 824. Are you still taking jobs, or are we just holding you on a special attention?
1: No, I can still take jobs.
0: All right. On the B, 1200 North Dearborn at Walgreens, I'll get you an assist. The trespass just occurred. You said a female black, blonde wig, white-brown trench coat is banned from the store, but then she walked off northbound.
1: 1980.
2: 130.
0: 130.
2: Yeah, I'm clear from headquarters. Well, I'm going to shoot over 37 and 9 real quick for gas.
0: 130 for gas. Okay.

0: 124.
1: Go for it.
0: Got this last one on the board at 659 West Washington. The panic alarm was also hit, but they have a female black tank top bottoms being disruptive, refusing to leave.
1: Okay.
0: 133, can you have that with us? 33.
2: Yes, well, I was going to say, you can show me a scene over here at 659 West Washington.
0: Thank you.
1: 122.
0: 122.
1: Yes, but you could five boy the one on Clark and Lake, and then you could show going to the one on St. Helens.
0: 10-4.

0: X-ray 133, you're headed in?
1: X-ray 133, I'm going to stay for a while. I'm open for jobs. What do you got?
0: Nothing anymore. I just took the last one, so we're good.
1: Anyway.
0: I'll get you back up 1952 North Hudson in apartment 3, the back door, the alarm's going off.
2: 812, copy, how about us?

0: 133.
1: 133. 133, go ahead.
0: I'm sorry, 5 Eddie.
1: 5 Eddie, okay, thank you. 124, I got you quick.
2: Thank you, 133.

0: 18, 14.
1: One 8 1 4 18 14.
0: 14. 14 when you pull away from your personal battery just occurred at 2000 block of North Stockton. Says Cafe Brower. Patrick says a male black with dreads, white tank top, pulled a female black with a white shirt, black pants out of a Ford Escape. They were arguing. He hit her a few times, and then he drove off northbound. They're not sure if it's a domestic or a carjacking.
1: No, no, it's fine.
0: 1802, Sam?
1: 1802, Sam, good morning.
0: Did you copy that possible carjacking?
1: Negative. Can you repeat that? Sorry about that.
0: No problem. 2000 block of North Stockton. They said it was by the Cafe Brower. There was a male black with dreads, white tank top, pulled a female black, white t-shirt, black pants out of a Ford Escape, Eddie Henry, 19825. They were arguing. He hit her, and then he drove off northbound. They don't know if it's a domestic or a carjacking.
1: 99, I'll take a look right now.

0: 812.
1: 812, go ahead.
0: Second ticket says they got a good passcode. They're trying to cancel.
1: 9-9. Hey, 1-6, show me 6-14.
0: Okay, you want me to just 14 call the alarm?
1: No, no, it's 4.
0: Thank you.

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1: 833. Last 14, Zora.
2: One thirteen.
0: Sure, it's arrived. 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
2: It's 8:40 on the clock.

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0: Can you show me assisting 122?
1: Morning, ma'am. I'll send you back up for the panic alarm at 343 West Grand. Kiddo River North Voyager. 1824.
0: 24.
1: Can you hop over there and help her with that?

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2: Gaz, we've heard victims right over here behind us.
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0: Got it.
1: ACOP 14, this seems to be a domestic.
0: Domestic related, not a carjacking on that 2000 Stockton.

0: 111.
1: 111.
0: Okay, hey, what's my sergeant on that one? Chase reporting to you, please.
1: Sergeant in 1, case reporting Q for 11.
2: 130.
1: 130.
2: Yeah, I'll take a look at it. Is it related to arrest or just an issue?
0: It's just an issue. No arrest.
2: Thank you, Nate.

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1: All right, 343 West Grand, 831's on scene. Disregard.

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0: Get a event number for outdoor roll call at Sir Martin State.

0: te dijo Henry?
1: Okay,
0: so that white Audi that was under the tree, this is all the same thing?
1: Squad, can you dig in?
0: I'm sorry, 3400, the lady that called about her white Audi being inside the tree, that's the same thing you guys ran?
1: Negative, squad. We don't have any car down the tree or there's a pole.
0: Okay, so am I just 19 Poly in that one?
1: 10-4.
0: I think so.

0: 122.
1: 122.
0: Just to get you an assist, if anyone else is in the area, 8 East 9th for a trespass in progress at Astoria. Security says two homeless people are getting into the building. They are repeat offenders, male and a female, no description.
1: 122.99.
0: Another unit to head that way, 8 East 9th.
2: 141, you can show me going.
0: 41, okay.

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0: It's John King, 290-369. 290-369 and 03535.
1: I'm glad you broke up. I only heard the last number.
0: John King, 290-369 on 03535.
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0: Disturbance at Target, 1154 South Clark. Male black, black jacket, blue jeans, gray backpack, refusing to leave, causing a problem.
1: Mm-hmm.
0: 132 for the backup. 132.
2: 132.
0: Can you back up that unit at Target 1154 South Park?
2: Very nice, Clark.
0: 1831.
1: 831.
0: An auto no occupants, LaSalle Hubbard, white Lexus truck in the middle of the intersection. Nobody around the vehicle.
1: No.

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0: Find Genesis at Wells and Madison. This is just at the border battery. Just occurred in St. Peter's Church. They said there's a female Hispanic with a blue dress that was physically assaulted by a male black with a face mask, light blue baseball cap, black T-shirt, black shorts, black gym shoes, with a red Chicago Bulls socks. Anyway, he's inside the church. I'm not sure where the female's at. This is a third party.
1: 99.
0: Anyone else at the way? Wells and Madison at the church. 111.
1: 111.
0: Can you make your way over there to Wells and Madison at St. Peter's Church?
1: Very nice.
0: A14. A14.
2: General location to A2 on paper, and thanks for calling for assistance.
0: A4.
1: A14. A12. A12, go ahead.
0: Actually, 1813, are you still on Russian Oak, or are you clear?
2: One 1813. 1882 Lincoln?
0: Yeah, I'm
2: on Russian
0: Oak. You need some? No, I want to clear up 13 if they're clear from there. We'll put you over there. Thank you. 1813, 1813.
2: 1813, ma'am. I have to do a quick station assignment to Lincoln Avenue, and then I'll be free after that. So just want to be on a quick station run real quick, please.
0: Okay, 1812, are you clear from Stockton, then?
3: No, not as well. What's your name?
0: Can you go to North and Orchard? This came over as info. The caller said there's a tree limb that's hanging. It's about to fall. I think it might hit somebody. Thanks. They did transfer him to Sam, so let us know if anything else is needed.
4: Uh-huh. 1833. 33. Unavoidable traffic stop, Kingsbury and Grand, Illinois Plate, George David 85404.

33SL Clear Valley Dume on a white 25 Nissan. Rowley is the owner on West Warren. Put it on the box.

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1: 141.
0: Can you hold me down on an on-view traffic crash? 8th and State.
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1: 82 Zebra.
0: Good morning, Squawk. I got a permit to check out 410 North Michigan.
1: 410 North Michigan. Okay.
2: 122.
1: 122.
2: But I was right here with 141. Also, can I get the event number for this OnView accident?
1: Yeah, it's going to be event 03856. Did you guys make it to the trespass, or are you going after?
2: We did. He was able to escort them out. They already left, so you can 5 Eddie.
1: Thank you.

All right, just for information, 14th District has the Blue Line Division in Milwaukee that there's a panic alarm. There is a male black with a coat over his head. They believe he suffers from some mental health issues, and he has a stick, I guess, on the train, which is still moving and coming into one.

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1: 122.
0: Can I get an ID for a 99 Adam?
1: All right, 22, it's going to be John King, 290-378, 290-378, 03856.
0: Thank you.

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0: Give 111 a wave off. Spoke to the caller. She says that she didn't get any contact information for the individual that was slapped. Just gave a description for her. She was wearing a blue dress. Female Hispanic. I'm going to try the area for her, but if I can't find her, I'll give you a code.
1: Okay, 111, you copy the disregard.
2: I've got

0: 831.
1: 831. Yeah, can I get a reload for this vehicle? The owner came back, so the vehicle just stalled out.
0: We could try it. I'm not sure how long it's going to be, though, because they got all these trees and stuff, and we'll call.
1: Thank you.

0: 833.
1: 833. My driver's requesting a supervisor.
0: Sergeant for 1833. Sergeant and 18 for 1833.
2: 1830.
0: 30, the driver on our staff is asking for Sergeant over there. Grandin, Kilmore.
2: Right.

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One, one, two, 112.

0: myself.
1: 112, I guess that other car is doing an extension, and you're clear.
0: 112, give me 5 minutes to leave for a restroom break, and then I'll clear up.
1: Okay, no problem. 111.
2: 111.
1: I don't know. I guess this panic alarm is ours now. Clark and Lake, the blue line. It was actually an alarm that was hit by one of those judges or something, but the alarm was hit because there's a mental on the train. The blue line, Clark and Lake, was the last location for the train.
2: Man, the train is still moving. What?
1: It is moving. It's now approaching Washington, and I'm not sure. CTA is notified. It's not stopping, though.
2: You have a 14 call spot.
1: All right, 11, I guess this guy is still on the stairs. If you can go over to Blue Line, Monroe and Adams, they don't have CTA or Mass Transit. There was a male black with a coat sitting on the stair of the L station masturbating. He was doing that this morning, too. Earlier.
2: 99, plus.
1: 124 for the assist. 124.
0: 24.
1: We had to wait, too. Thank you.
0: Thank you.

0: 833.
1: Flat over the air, can you verify the DL that I ran? Illinois, strength 630-17393176.

0: 833, the DL is suspended to Devon Fort with an address on Warren in Chicago. There's also a gang caution alert.
1: Hi, Dicey.
0: You're welcome. Somebody else coming in?
2: 1812.
0: 812.
2: Yes, Squad, if you can let Chief Sands or the Department of Forestry know, they can address this. Not too serious. Probably about 636 West on North Avenue is a good spot for it. Tree limb hanging. It may fall, may not. And there's a cable here. It doesn't look like it's live. I think it's shot.
0: There's a cable that's down, or it's just under the branch that might fall?
2: It's in close proximity to it. It's right at the bus stop here.
0: Okay, we'll let them know.

0: 831 is owner with the vehicle.
1: 99. I'm going to stay behind her because she's on the intersection of a hazard.
0: Okay, we'll see. They don't usually do the all-wheel drive, but if the owner's there, they could probably put it in neutral.
1: Yeah, she should be able to put it in neutral, but it is all-wheel drive.
0: All right, we'll give him a call.

0: teaching 33.
1: 33.
0: Does anybody close have a sealed pretrial release for a little half sheet?
1: Anyone have a pretrial release for 33 at Grand and Kilbourne?
0: Kingsbury, Claude, Grand and Kingsbury.
1: I don't know why I got that on my brain. Okay, Grand and Kingsbury. Grand and Kingsbury, anybody have a pretrial release form, please, for 833?

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1: 121.
0: You can grab me up from that Parker. The tow truck came, and I can grab him from the station and bring it to her.
1: Okay, 33, copy, 21, can grab it from the station. And do we have any Michigan Avenues for 400 North Michigan? Looks like there was a person hit by a vehicle.
2: J2Boy.
1: 82Boy, 400 North Michigan, male on the ground, says he's possibly hit by a car, fires on the way.
2: Very nice. Answer Zebra, show me the one.
1: 82 Zebra, 10-4.
3: 82 Eddie, I'll go that way as well.
1: Eddie, 10-4. 18-24.
4: 10-4, go.
1: Got a person down, a male passed out on the diagonally across from the Blue Mercury store, State and Elms, and fires on the way.
4: 10-4.
2: 1824, that wasn't me coming up.
1: Oh, no, that wasn't. Well, too far, did you get it?
2: I'm over here with 33.
1: You're with 33? Okay. I'll put that in the stack if you're not going to be going in.
2: 99, can you just have 21 bring the pre-trial release one?
1: Two ones coming over with us. You got to go to the station first. A22, that was you coming up for that other thing.
4: Sorry, you need a station. We can take
1: you. Okay, yeah, I'll just leave you on that state now. Can you check on the guy passed out?
4: Careful. 18-820.
1: 82-0.
4: Does the SCC room have the cameras working here at 410 North Michigan?
1: 18-02-SAM?
3: 18-02-SAM, yes I do, and the accident was captured on pod 9067 Henry at 0923 hours. I'll see if I can find the vehicle that left.
4: 820, we have some witnesses here saying that it's going to be a white Mercedes with Illinois plate, David 978850.
1: Okay, 802, Sammy, copy?
3: 99, 82-0, can you call the room also?
4: I'll call right now.
5: Do they have a directional flight?
1: 82-0, any directional flight?
3: Southbound on Michigan about 6 minutes ago from 400 North.
1: Okay, southbound Michigan from 400 North Michigan.

0: 2008-850 is the plate I got no record.
1: Actually, 832-1832 instead. 1832-1832. 32.
0: The call of a person down at Grand and State on the northwest corner. Fire's on the way.
1: Thanks.

0: teenager boy.
1: Teenager boy.
0: Yeah, I think the plate was put over in the air. Are you able to put it in the ticket and the pot number?
1: The plate I ran was David 978850. It's no record.
0: All right, 99.

0: 1802 San Francisco.
1: 802 Sam.
0: I ran a partial on that plate. It's going to be Queen 978850.
1: Okay. Queen comes back to a white Mercedes-Benz on South Mulligan.
0: And just a little more info on that car. On the driver's side and passenger side door, there's two decals on each side.
1: Decals on driver and passenger side door, okay.

0: 1822.
1: 18, 22. 18, 22. Do get to EMS 1
0: 53.
1: 53. That's Mark. 22, since I got you, 1551 North Kingsbury, there's a disturbance at the Chase Bank.
0: 1822.
1: Susie, copy 1551 North Kingsbury for the disturbance.
0: 10-4.
1: All right, male Indian with a brown dress is being disruptive, and they said he's demanding money.
0: 10-4.
1: That's Sirius XM calling about a stolen vehicle that's stationary at 119 West Randolph. It's supposed to be a white four-door Acura RDX with a New York plate, George Tom Robert 8523.
0: Very nice. 112, I broke.
1: 112, okay. 1882, somebody coming in?
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1: John King, 290-407, 290-407-0440.

0: 812.
1: It's in 12.
0: That's why I know they probably didn't give you an ETA, so I was able to secure the wire to the second tree from the corner here at the bus stop. And then the branch, it looks pretty secure unless someone pulls it.
1: Okay, sounds good. Thank you.
0: I'll send you a code in a second.
1: Sounds good.
0: 1832.
1: 832.
0: Did they make a removal?
1: Yeah, the ambulance went to Northwestern.
0: All right, you can do 2915 either.

0: 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And whenever you pull away from that, 2234 North Clark for hit and run.
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0: Sergeant for X-ray 112, Indiana Roosevelt.
3: Sergeant,
1: and
0: one.
1: 130.
0: 120, I got you headed, thank you.
1: 130. 130, go ahead. Are you looking for a sergeant
0: at 1? Yeah, 20 came up. It was X-ray 112 that wanted one Indiana Roosevelt. 120 said she's on the way.
1: How far?

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1: It's an 82.
0: Show me following inputs 28 to Northwest.
1: That's fine.
0: Just so you know, he's in stable condition. He should be okay.
1: Okay, that's fine.

0: It's an 18 in Ottawa with occupants, 1534 North Whelan, Xfinity van with no plates. Caller thinks it's up to something.
1: Nineteen Mary, thank you for all my backup. I'm just going to go drop off the station assignments to the station, and I'll be clear.
0: Okay, thanks.

0: It's a circle.
1: One, one, two.
0: One, one, two.
1: 24 in the parking garage at 81 West Lake. It's just in the vicinity of that location of the stolen vehicle, so I'm going to check it.
0: So far. 1822. Can you guys check for that parked? It says Xfinity van with no plates, but it looks like it's up to something. Coming over as an auto with occupants at 1534 North Wheeland.
1: 10-4.
2: It's a far.
0: I didn't copy the last transmission.
3: 3-2-4, I was with them.
0: 2-4, okay.

0: 1830. Yeah, and 1811's wire down, it seems like it's a city power wire to the lights. Is Streets and Sand going to come out and look at this? It's been an awful long time, I guess.
1: Yeah, everybody's notified. I'm seeing that ComEd, everybody has been notified. They're aware.
0: Yeah, I don't believe it's a ComEd wire. I've seen the city send out one of our trucks before to deal with our streetlight wires.
1: Okay, well, try to call them, but it looks like they did notify 311, which would be Street 10, but we'll give them a call again if it's not ComEd.
0: All right, thank you.

0: 873.
1: 713.
2: I saw a suspicious person on North Avenue Beach. The citizen says 6 minutes ago, a male Asian who was fit in his late 20s, 5'9", black shirt, black shorts, and pants with a backpack. There was a gadget on his forehead and on his back. He was at the park underneath the underpass. The caller thinks that maybe a person of interest involving a hate crime that was committed on Lakeshore and Grant Park from that incident.
0: Of course.
2: They said he has a muscular build. 1802, Sam, you want to check the camera?
0: 1799.
2: Okay, we notified Streets and Sand again, off streetlights on Dayton, just to make sure.

0: 70 Michigan Avenue for a suspicious person at Pearson in Michigan.
1: 1882 Eddie.
0: 82 Eddie, it's Pearson in Michigan, suspicious person. Anonymous caller says male black, blue shirt, light blue jeans, trying to open car doors. He just met up with a male Hispanic wearing a neon colored t-shirt. And other units head that way, Michigan and Pearson. Um, 836, can you head that way?
2: Yeah.

0: 1824. Okay. 824 well-being check for 59 West Division and 910. The caller wants to check on the daughter, 37 years old. She suffers from depression. She hasn't been able to get a hold of her for 3 days. Since management is expecting the police to help open a door.
1: D32.
0: 1832.
1: You can give the other unit a wave off. It's going to be an 11 boy.
0: Okay, thanks. 1882, Eddie. Take a disregard.
2: 82, Eddie, 99. Thank you.
3: 82, Zebra.
0: 82, Zebra.
3: Can you show me that you can go to this crash report?
0: How far?

0: H you ready?
1: He's ready.
0: Okay, Pharmacy Check 410 North Michigan Avenue with the Walgreens, please.
1: Step 4.

0: 18, 20.
1: 18, 20.
0: I'm going to put this on your box. It's hitting the time. And am I sending for this? We got a bunch of other stuff going on.

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1: 24.
0: What's the unit again? The property manager wasn't notified at all.
1: Oh, 910. The daughter's name is Anasha Willis.

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1: 124.
0: I'm just 800 stop all, okay?
1: 10-4. 132.
2: 132.
1: That's 1212 South Michigan for the Berg Report.
2: Really?
1: One forty one. There's a Berg Report 150 North Clinton.
2: 99.

0: 1831.
1: 831.
0: You don't by chance have a estimation on the reload?
1: Nope. Again, they are backed up with all the stuff that's going on, but we did order it.
0: No, I'll probably stay for another 10 minutes, and then I'm going to head out. She does have another tow coming, but they won't get here until like 11:30, so.
1: Okay, well, at least someone will show up in about an hour. 1834. 1834, Genesis. There's a disturbance on Terrell and Rush. Female, white blonde hair, black and white camouflage hat with a black blouse. Black pants with a skirt. She's walking in the middle of the street. Being aggressive, taking pictures of people's plates on the corner by the marshals.
2: Hey, Director Rush.

0: 114.
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0: 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Can you show me going to the first district to knock out this auto accident report in my stack?
1: Yes, that's fine.

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0: The trespass in progress at 1527 North Sedgwick. Male black, intoxicated. Red jacket, trespassing in front.
1: 10-4.

0: 120.
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0: Yeah, do you have anyone available? We're going to need someone to release X-ray 112 from Indiana and Roosevelt.
1: I have a couple cars. Anybody to volunteer? Rosa, Indiana, to release that unit.
2: One 114. If somebody wants to volunteer, I'll go ahead and fill it.

0: 1830, can you hold me on the job with 32 and 34?
1: 1830, okay. $3,300. Domestic, 2971 South Federal and 507. Armani is the caller. Says the uncle is there, and her and her brother are afraid. Center is arguing with the grandma.
0: 10-4.
1: $131. We got an update for a false alarm for your alarm.
2: Line 31,
1: copy.
2: Line 9, squad, we copy. 10-4. You can make it a 14 call.
1: 10-4.
0: 133 Henry, can you go again with the address?
1: 2971 South Federal in 507.
0: 10-4. 1812. 1812. You have a callback
1: spot. We do. We could try it.

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1: 10-4.

0: 12.
1: Somebody else coming in?
0: 1812.
1: 812.
0: Squirrel, if you don't have anything pending, I'm going to head in at 18 and I go from you learning.
1: Okay, so far.

0: if anyone's in the area, Grandin Rush, there's a female white Susan. She's short. And she's intentionally blocking traffic to take photos outside the Marriott.
1: 34. I think that's the girl from my job.
0: Okay, I'll dip it out.
2: A32, I'll relocate with 34.

0: 133 Henry, is there a callback?
1: Yes, we have one more time.
0: 33 Henry, we made contact.
1: Okay, units in one, I got a domestic battery, 555 Liz Harrison. The caller says she was going inside when her male partner attacked her and fled. She's in front waiting for the police, and we have no further.

0: Morning, Cloud.
1: Sorry, who's coming in?
0: Oh,
1: 111. 111, you're going to Harrison. Okay, I'm going to send you back up. Anyone else have the way? 555 West Harrison.
2: Which hotel did you say she was on? Grand and Rush?
1: Yeah, Grand and Rush by the Marriott.

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0: Thank you.

0: either until I make contact with the subject. We're going to be at the intersection of Brandon Rush.
1: Okay, 32, 10-4. 34, you're with them? All right, 32. Okay, I see you. 30 with you, 10-4.

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1: 833.
0: Squad, this might be for the 12th district, but by Hubbard and... Union and Hubbard, there's a semi that can't turn around or can't get through the bridge. They need assistance.
1: Okay, we'll let them know.

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1: 12.
0: The 24 North State Nordstrom, the security says a male. They have his name. Gray tank top, black jeans, green book bag. He's walking westbound in an alley, just stole some merchandise. His name is Samaj Young.
1: My name.
0: Another unit to head that way. 24 North State.
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0: 1823, go ahead.
1: It's a stolen vehicle pinging at 1109 North Hickory. Coming over as info, it's a 20 Kia Sportage Black.

0: Hey, it's the 1011 South Wabash for the trespass in progress. Disturbance of the possible high male black 5'9", some build, red shirt, dark jeans, still paint on them. He's got no shoes, verbally aggressive towards the guests and the tenants. They want to remove.
1: One thirty-three Henry, one Paul, can you show us getting gas at Iron, please?

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1: 431.
0: 31 year old I got right now, the 1011 South Wabash for the trespass.
2: E32. Use the time stamp for the ticket. We had one detained at 10:15 hours.
0: One detained at 10:15 hours, okay. I got a park around the box here.
3: My name.
4: 1834, you're getting 19 blanket.
0: 19 blanket, okay.

834, there's a municipal 190 small Tomonita transfers of semi-idling. Okay, thanks. And then one disturbance 1348 South Canal, Jewel, male black pants, coal black pants, brown shoes. He's harassing the customers in the parking lot, refusing to leave.

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0: okay, can I put this on your box then when you can for that semi-idling that's on your beat?
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0: 834, you can disregard that. 33 just cleared up.
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Hinton 18, the suspicious person, 2100 North Racine. Female caller says a male black appears to be blocking the entrance on Dickens side of the building. He's wearing a black T-shirt, black denim shorts. Male is changing shoes, and he has a bunch of bags with him. 2100 North Racine.

0: ATM 13.
1: 2013, send it over.
0: Okay, thanks. 873 for the assist.
2: I'll let you know.
0: Should be a shoe changer. 10-4.

0: 113.
1: One thirteen.
0: South in Progress at CVS 205 North Columbus. There's an older male black with a black and white Michael Kors sweater, blue jeans, white shoes, demanding that the caller open the liquor door.
1: And four on the way.
0: They did say appears to be intoxicated, and it's details to follow.

0: We got a positive ID on the 2020 Kia Sportage. It is at the location. It is a tow yard. The vehicle was towed, not stolen.
1: I think the owner is there trying to recover it. Is anybody there coming up to you?
0: Hold on.
1: Okay, it says the caller's in a gold Ford Escape SUV. He's supposed to flag you down.
0: So no one is on scene here, but where he is to retrieve it is at 1317 North Wells Street, which

0: Unit 1, a truck that's in progress to 14 South Wabash. Males yelling and refusing to leave to 14 South Wabash, Denmark College.
1: 112, I can take that.
0: 112,
2: 141.
0: 141.
2: Can you notify my sergeant that it's going to be a bona fide burglary?
0: Sergeant, for that notification for 141.
3: 120.99.
0: 20, 10, 4.

0: 833.
1: Well, can I get a call back? I don't have a plate, so I want to make sure which is the correct white semi.
0: Yeah, we'll try.

0: 1-833-3.
1: 2-3, go ahead.
0: Yes, ma'am. Just wanted to make sure we'll clear up the vehicle isn't stolen. It's in a lot of traffic, go to another location to actually retrieve it.
1: Okay, we're just going to remove it from the hot file and return owner?
0: Yes, ma'am. When we actually ran it, it didn't come up stolen, but yes.
1: Maybe it's new in the system.
0: 10-4, we'll make it a 19 call.
1: Definitely.

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0: Can you hold 7514 David and I at a disturbance at 11:00?
1: That's fine.

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1: Yes, well, there's numerous trucks out here, construction and unloading food, so this is going to be a 6 call.
0: Confirmed.

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1: 24.
0: 1824, are you still on division?
1: You may get 19, boy.
0: Okay, just got a park around the box for you. 7514, Adam.
2: Hi. Yeah, Scott, you can go ahead and make that a 5 call. May I please have the event number for the camera?
0: Yeah, your VIN is 04954. 04954.
2: Thank you.

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0: Can you go on for the station assignment, please?
2: I know.
3: 134 Henry.
0: 134 Henry.
3: Well, just waiting for student Sandy came and cleared the tree and the pole, so it's good for the traffic now.
0: They cleared it all up, okay.
4: Flight 13, 11 Paul, thank you, 73. Clear, please.

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0: Edwardson.
1: Edwardson.
0: Lucky boy in the street, say in Chicago.
1: I just passed by. I didn't see him in the street. Just making 19, boy.

0: Okay, 112, it looks like I have a revoked CDL. Morris McGuire, valid on the license address in South Loomis. I'll put the license on the box.
1: 1813.
0: 13, Alpha Unit says car 1646 north on Dayton. There's a tenant, male white, red sweater jeans, has dementia. He was beating on the door, threw a security camera into a car, and he's violent towards the caretaker. 1822.
2: 1822.
0: I'm back at 13 on that one on the box, 1646 Dayton.
2: 10-4.
0: 113.
1: 113.
0: Got a couple homeless disturbances. Do you mind driving around? I got 170 North Dearborn. This homeless man has an animal. I don't know what kind, but they're in the doorway at the Goodman. The person down, they thought, did not need an ambulance. They just didn't want him down on the plaza, Riverside Plaza at 120 South.
1: 10-4, just been sick.
0: 131. Let me give you a couple in the same area. The Jewel at 1340 Canal, there was a male black tan, coat black tans, loitering, harassing people in the parking lot 45 minutes ago. And now at 560 West Grimshaw, a couple of male blacks with locks, Carhartt jackets, are refusing to exit 560 Grimshaw.
1: One Frank 41 on zone 4.
0: Frank 41, go ahead.
1: I was just notified by a citizen of a man down at in the pedway at right by Macy's. A male black wearing red and black. And he said he's passed out. He's got like an eyedropper kneeling by him. It doesn't look like he's sleeping. That was like he's sleeping.
0: Macy's pedway.

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0: For information, there's a stolen maroon Kia Sorento with a plate of Charlie Young 42422. It's northbound on LSD from Balbo.
1: That's a straight still?
0: 10-4. I believe the helicopter is in the area.
1: All right, northbound, Lakeshore Drive at Balbo on a straight steel, a maroon Kia Sorento, Charlie Young, 42422.

0: 5700 Adam.
1: Go ahead, ma'am.
0: Just for an update, it was northbound Lakeshore Drive at Jackson about 30 seconds ago.
1: It was northbound passing where?
0: Northbound passing Jackson. It's occupied multiple times. They look like they're juveniles.
1: Multiple heads and kids, and they're passing Jackson already, northbound Lakeshore Drive, Maroon Kia, Sorrento, Charlie Young, 4242. Occupied several heads. Straight still.
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1: Hey, 64 David.
0: Do we have any more updates on it? Jackson? I'm on topic B, right now.
1: 5700 Adam.
2: And PH3 on the zone.
1: PH3, go with it.
3: 10-4, yeah, I'll keep you guys posted. I didn't see it cross Monroe, but I might have been late on the camera.
2: SUV, supposed to be coming northbound on Lakeshore Drive. Last 5 minutes, it was at Lakeshore Drive northbound at Jackson. Anybody get ties on, let us know. Try not to light it up, just let us know.
1: That's the last update we had, so we'll call you if we see it.
4: Can I get a plate again?
1: Plate is Charlie Young. Sorry, Charlie Young 42422.
0: It's up for real?
5: Yeah, right.
0: Plate in the box also.
1: Who else is asking for him?
0: 1832, I want a motor vehicle definition.

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1: Go with it, sir.
0: 027, one of the tag teams is attempting to stop that car right now on Erie and Lakeshore northbound.
1: Lakeshore Drive northbound at Erie. Somebody's attempting to put a stop on it.
2: PHP, keep those updates coming before we head your way.
0: Right now.
1: All right. Right now I have Lakeshore Drive at Erie northbound.
0: They got the car stopped. They're just
1: David,
0: taking all the options right now. You can give it a slowdown.
3: Yeah, I'm here with them.
1: All right, this 164 David at Lakeshore Drive, Erie. We're getting a slowdown. Slow it down.
0: 027, you can give it a slowdown. All occupants are detained right now.
1: All occupants detained. 11:13 on the clock. 027 is slowing it down. How many has the DC3? 33. Yeah, slow it down. Slow it down. If you're not on the scene, they really don't need to. Lakeshore Drive and Erie, they're giving a slowdown. 61 Eddie, Alpha 2 with David. 824, I see you.
0: 161 Adam, put it here too. Just disregard anybody else.
1: That's a complete and total disregard now. Lakeshore Drive and Erie, total disregard. 833, did I hear you?
4: 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Can you tell me where the North Branch is?
1: Okay.

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1: That's 31.
0: Nine, all right, you can show me clear.
1: Anybody that's on Lakeshore Drive now, I do have a reckless driver at Michigan, 1000 North Lakeshore Drive. 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Plate is Eddie X-ray 95480. Caller got out, didn't want to see the police.
2: You said they didn't want to speak to the police?
1: No, I didn't want you to know about the driver.
2: You just made a 19 call.
1: Thank you, sir. One twelve. Everybody's concerned about the sleeper in the pedway. Can you ask him if he needs an ambulance? Macy's pedway.
2: Eddie. 82, Eddie. 2-4, ordinance violation, 670 North Michigan Avenue, and you make it a 19 call.
1: Municipal 670 North of Michigan, coming over. Zero 308 is your ticket. I had you clear from it. Also, I'm one at 108 North, Bay Block 37, to see if it's the security guard. Is the Miss Sanders. She's been a problem. She has a problem with the staff. Collar, peach shirt, black pants, beige shoes. Nanette states her silver Hyundai Sonata was hit and run at 1515 West on Webster.
2: Okay.

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0: One more time with an ordinance violation at this time, Michigan and Ontario, please.
1: All right, coming over.
0: Nine, thank you.
1: You're welcome. You want me 19 pot on one, too?
0: Yeah, 99.
1: Who wants to be where?
2: I think they're due back on the driver. Someone pay for it.

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1: 23.
0: On Dearborn and North Boulevard. In the park, we have a lot of down branches.
1: Yeah, they're all over the city. I'll add that one to the list for streets to clean up.
0: 10-4.

0: 18 at the Honda, 1111 North Clark. There's a Joel, has the male Hispanic-based T-shirt, drives a white Honda Pilot. He's verbally abusing her and won't leave. 2-3, want to go talk to him? Hey, 2-3, can you talk to the guy that's disrespectful and verbally abusive to the clerk at Honda, 1111 North Clark, male Hispanic-based T-shirt, white Honda Pilot?
1: Can you tell me second two female juveniles to the first district, 343 on the mile?
0: 1121.
2: 824. 824. Taking two juvies to the first district. 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

0: taxa. Okay, 1823. We have Mendoza and Bell on 23 today, 1823, offices Bell and Mendoza.
1: 1823.
0: Just FYI, the caller said they allowed him to leave. He's not going to be on scene on the Honda dealership. I'll swoop it to you.
1: 10-4.

0: So give me a call back. The guy's still there sleeping. I got a bunch of calls at Block 37 for disturbance 108 North State. 170 North on Dearborn is homeless male wife sleeping with his dog again. 2030 South on Clark, male that works in the building keeps coming to the caller's door harassing her. She doesn't feel safe. 2030 Clark.
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1: I'm on 108 North State for us.
0: Okay, 33, thanks.
1: Henry shows clear and back to the Dearborns.
0: Catch back.

0: 132.
1: It's him.
0: What can I help you with?
1: Maybe I don't have anything. Let me double check something. 113 purple. Seems to have given Eddie on a disturbance with a man with his dog sleeping at the Goodman, but now they're calling back again. I guess he laid down again. That's all I have in mind.
0: Really, show me going with
1: that. 18 callers pinging her black Kia that was stolen in the area of 1109 North on Hickory. She's there in a gold Ford Escape with the flashers trying to locate it.
2: One 21.
1: You want to see if she got a plate or anything? 1109 Hickory, looking for a gold Ford Escape. Who's looking for a black Kia? You know, I see the RD. Let me run it. I'll get back to you.
3: 1823 for info. That was the job we had earlier. They are not going to find her on the street. She's in that chin of the tow company.
1: Oh, okay. This is the one from the trip that was stolen. Okay, so it's gone with the tow.
3: Well, at least that's the address I'm hearing here. That's the actual tow lot.
1: Okay, yeah, on that Frank David plate, I see it. Okay, I'll let him know. Try to call him.
4: 112.
1: 112.
4: Is there a callback?
1: No, ma'am, this is... 1 Frank 41 was flagged down by a citizen, and then Anonymous also called. So if you don't see anybody sleeping, then maybe they're well-rested and on their way.
4: Sounds good. 19 call for now. Can I get you that number for camera?
1: Yes, ma'am. It was 050-132, 05132.
4: All right, thank you.
5: 1834, we landed. 346 on the mile.
1: 34, it's 1132.
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1: And it's still 1132.

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1: Can I get a thumbs check at 43 East Oak, please?
0: Yes, sir. Coming over.

New to the board in one, check the well-being, 200 block of West Jackson. Caller says there's a male black stumbling around at the location wearing plaid pants. No weapons seen. EMS not rolling. No further.

0: 113.
1: Can you check out the check the well-being on the 200 block of West Jackson for a, hold on one second, male black stumbling around the location in plaid pants?
0: Yeah,
1: most of that.
0: I was going to stop again by this Goodman Theater. Maybe we missed the first time. Much time.
2: I'll be relieving X-ray 131 here shortly at 151 East Flecker.
1: 10-4.

0: Nature to the boy on one. Assault just occurred 30 North Michigan, 30 North Michigan at the doctor's office. Miss Kohali is calling for the male black wearing all black, black gloves and black book bag. Came into the location and threatened to shoot everyone. Male is now standing in front of 77 East Washington. No further information on that.
1: Sure, it's over here at 170 North Dearborn. What's the good one here?
0: 10-4.
2: Davis. Can you log us off so we can log back in?
0: Who is it saying that's logged in?
2: 2064 David. Can you just log us off so we can log back in?
3: David, you're not logged on. That's why I'm asking who is logged on to the computer. You're not logged on.

0: George and Boy on a premise check 333 South Wabash.
1: That's you, Boy and George, 333 Wabash.
2: Boy.
1: 1882, Boy.
2: Premise check, yeah, Trump Towers.
1: 10-4, Trump Towers, premise check.
2: Zebra.
1: Unit coming in.
2: 1882, Zebra.
1: 1882, Zebra.
2: I got a promise check out of 875 North Michigan.
1: Touch down 75 North Michigan, 10-4.
3: 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Show me clear from 170 North Airport to 14 foot back. Can you hold me down on stay at 9th? I got a car that's parked in front of a driveway and other people can't get out, so.
1: Did you say 8 East 9th?
3: Stay at 9th.
1: 10-4.
0: George.
1: 7554, George.
0: 7564 George, can you show me the premise check, bike path, North Avenue?
1: Okay, North Avenue bike path for premise check, 10-4. It's 0562, 0562.
0: 10-4.

0: New and one, person down, Adams and Franklin. Franklin and Adams, northeast corner. There's a male on the ground awake in a white shirt, black checkered pants. Fire's rolling, no further.
1: Eddie's an event number for non-user service. Let's call it 521 North Michigan Avenue. I'm good. You can make it a 19 fall.
0: 10-4, 521 Michigan, disturbance.
2: 832.
0: 1832.
2: I'm not sure if I came on the air earlier. Landed at the first district with 504 on the mile.
0: Okay, as of right now, it's 1144 on the console.

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1: 1831.
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1: 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Last unit coming in.
0: 113. Do we have a 107 Henry working today?
1: No.
0: Can 4. Can you send me the wagon around just for presence over here?

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1: 31.
0: When you're clear from gas, can you assist 113 at 170 North Dearborn?
1: 744.

0: 1873.
1: Do you have the your vehicle?
0: Yes.
1: Okay, can you check out a burglar alarm, 2214 North Cleveland, for the Resichnik's residence, I believe? Coming from the front door, no further.
0: 10-4.

0: 161 Adam, I'm here in the station. What time do you need him?
1: No, disregard.

0: Units in one, we have an assault just occurred over the time. If any units are around 30 North Michigan for the doctor's office, caller states a male black wearing all black with black gloves and a black backpack came into the location and threatened to shoot everyone. The male is now standing in front of 77 East Washington. No further info.
1: 132.
0: 132.
1: You can throw it in my box.
0: 10-4. Do I have anyone to assist 132 on that?
1: Call advice, what?
0: 10-4.

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1: 120.
0: Just for info, Lakeshore Drive in Monroe. A male caller said he could see a male in Grant Park carrying a large cross as if he's Jesus. Subject's wearing a striped shirt. No further.
1: Might be mine.

0: 120.
1: 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SDSD is also looking at the camera.
0: Nope, as of right now, it just says he's wearing a striped shirt carrying a large cross.
1: All right, 99. I will drive by and see if I can see somebody move across.
0: 10-4.
2: 111.
0: One
2: 11. 111. Hey, Flat. Me, I got one case reporting to you. And, can I get lunch and wine, please?
0: Sergeant and one.
3: 130.
0: 130. 111's got one case in the pew. Or Q. 111, enjoy your lunch.
3: 163, David.
0: 163, David.
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0: Hey, squad, can you run a California license plate for me? I'm trying to see if it's reported stolen.
1: Go ahead.
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1: 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Battery in progress, 409 West Kinsey. Josh was calling saying a homeless male on the streets attacking citizens. He hit one male in the head who's walking down street badly bleeding. The victim no longer is on scene. He is a male, white, older age, approximately 50, with gray curly hair, wearing a blue shirt, blue jeans. He'd like to speak with you. No further. Oh, it's in front of the 7-Eleven store.
0: 10-4.
2: 102, it's an 07 Toyota. Comes back clear. I ran the van. It's clear.
0: No, no, thank you. Thank you, Owen. Yeah, it's 1833, busy.
1: 1833.
0: Josh, can you come into the desk, please?

0: 18-11.
1: 8-11.
0: You lost release 45-75, Adam.
1: Okay.

0: 113.
1: Yeah. Okay.
2: 113.
0: 113. I see I'm going to 42 just left. They thought it's for us, but it's actually for Corner Bakery if they can swing around.
2: What is the address?
0: Uh,
2: 13, you need ambulance 42 to come back?
0: Yeah, it's the sheriff. One of the sheriffs approached me and told me that it's for a person down.
3: On Randolph, right?
0: On Randolph.
2: Yeah, they had Randolph and Dearborn Corner Bakery. I'll tell them to go back.
0: Tell them 50 West Randolph. 56 West Randolph.
2: 56 West Randolph, okay.
0: Can I get an RD number for a 1330?
2: Hold on 1 second. Hold on, sorry. I'm trying to type and talk at the same time. All right, 113, what do you need an RD for? 113, you're getting an RD for Dearborn?
0: Yeah, for the Circle Theater, it's going to be 1330 RD, please.
2: Okay, it's John King 290-580, 290-580, 05406. All right, was there somebody else coming in?
0: 132.
2: 132.
0: RD 40560, please.
2: John King 290-581, 290-581, 05549.
0: Lennon, thank you.
2: I'm sorry, 32, before you leave the area, there was a guy with a pet pig that was refusing to leave Millennium Park. Unless we have one of those Millennium Park cars, Washington, Michigan. At 32, when you head out for paper, can you slide by and make sure that person's gone?
0: 3299.
2: Hey, 31.
4: Hello, everyone.
2: Got Loyola calling. One of the staff was involved in an accident. Dearborn in Chicago, please.
4: Bye-bye.

0: 7550. If you show us, I'm at the corner bakery with the victim on the floor.
1: I'm sorry, who's over there?
0: 7550, 4 King.

0: 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On scene.
1: 73, okay.
0: Can you give us a call back? A call back.
1: I only got the alarm company number. Did you have an open door or anything?
2: Oh, I heard that someone wanted to talk to us, I guess, about who they thought they needed to hear.
1: Wait a minute. This is 1873 for 2214 North Cleveland?
2: 1823.
1: Oh, okay, that makes more sense. Yeah, we'll give him a call.
2: Thanks.
0: 131.
1: One hole.
0: 131. Do you have Amble rolling this way? Should be 56 West Madison.
1: Hold on a second. 113, you're asking for an ambulance now, 56 West Madison?
3: Negative spot. I'm still at the good one here.
1: Okay, I'm confused. Who's at 56 West Madison?
0: 131. We were assisting 113. But I guess Amble thought that he had requested Amble, but they didn't. There's a person down at 56 with Madison.
1: No, when he requested ambulance, it was for 56 West, by the corner bakery. Was it Randolph? Five, six West Randolph by the corner bakery, that's where I requested the ambulance to, for the person down.
0: 131, I'm sorry, it's Randolph. It is a corner bakery.
1: Okay, yeah, I got the ambulance was headed. They're not there.
0: I got a spot, not here yet.
1: Okay, it looks like they returned to quarters again. Hold on, we're going to give them a call. 1-8-3.
0: 1-8-2-3.
1: Okay, if nobody's bleeding, I guess handle accordingly. The number that they called from doesn't take incoming calls. It was in front of 71.
0: 74.

0: Okay, 131, they're coming back around because apparently they duped it to something on Washington, which is not the same. They're coming back to the corner bakery. I guess they thought it was related to Washington, even though I put Randolph on there. So they should be coming back around, okay? And then I'll put you on that one.
1: One twenty. Did you get more calls? I don't know if there's a call back. I'm here. I don't see anyone hearing a call. So, I mean, there's a high foot traffic, and no one is waving me down, so let me know. Cause...
0: All right, 20, I just got the one call. It was somebody that was not staying around. Just gave that description. 102 Sam, did you see anything on the camera?
2: What did you say?
0: Did you see the guy with the cross on the camera anywhere?
2: No, we looked all over. We couldn't find him.
0: Okay, 20, I'll just take a vote if you don't see anything.
1: All right, guys. So for now, I guess 19 boys.
0: Okay, sounds good. Thank you.

0: Hey, Cedric.
1: Team 23.
0: State and Elm on the southwest corner, mail down, unresponsive.
1: 10-4.

0: 132. 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
1: Oh, great. Okay, thank you.

0: 82 Ready.
1: Yes, myself at 82 Voice. How much check at 700 North Michigan Avenue with the Zara?

0: 8-20,
1: you need help over the reservoir? Event number 06032. Are you guys okay?
0: Yeah, we're good. Get another car, one tracker.
1: Okay. One more car, 400 North Michigan, please.
2: This is you, Rob. Yeah, 400 North Michigan. What's going on?
1: 82 Eddie is on scene. Just wants one more car. Hold on a second. 1882 Eddie, 700 North Michigan, that's where you need the car?
0: 1882 Eddie, I tried multiple times. That was not me, squad. That was not me.
1: Okay, well, there's another Eddie in it. And where are you at, Eddie, with needing another car?
0: 163 Eddie, I'm rush. We don't need another car.
1: One East Wacker, I'm sorry, there's lots of yelling. One East Wacker, one more car, please. One East Wacker for 63 Eddie.
3: 132.
1: 32, you're going, thank you.
2: 113, we're heading that way too.
1: 113, okay.

0: 133, I'm over here with the squad.
1: 133, okay, put you there. PD accident 241 West Menominee 99.
0: I'll be calling for my investigation. Send it over, please.
1: Yeah, I'm sure you can wait. He said it happened Saturday. He went to the hospital Sunday. Already got let out, and then he went to 18 to file a report, and they told him to go home and call 911. So.
0: The death told him to go home and call 911?
1: I mean, that's the allegation, but I'm not there, so I'm not sure.
0: Wow. Okay, 99, that's fine.
1: I don't think our death would do that, though. But the other one, too. I'm going to say third watch. It's probably third watch.

0: 163 Davis. Well, you think if you've got anybody else, you're with us. It's me, Eddie.
1: All right, Davis, with Eddie, if you're on the way, 20 Swacker. You can disregard. Disregard.
2: Yeah, 7554 Kings. Okay. We show us clear from the 56 West Randolph job, Los Angeles. And can we get a event number, please?
1: Yeah, event number 05894. 05894.
2: Thank you.
1: Sure. 131, are you clear all the way around?
3: One thirty-one.
1: Are you guys clear all the way around?
3: Negative. We're still here with MO40. Do you need us?
1: No, but I thought you were on that corner bakery thing. 5-6 West Randolph?
3: Yeah, 4-5. We're still here. Okay.
1: Okay, I'll reopen it. That other unit cleared themselves. I cleared you too.

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1: 102. 102, go ahead.
0: Yeah, can I get an ID for 0810, please?
1: 102, what do you... Okay, you got to walk in and you need a 0810. Is there an address?
0: My 99 address of the premise is going to be 619 East 45th Street.
1: Okay, stand by one second. It's John King, 290-610, 290-610, and 06150.
0: Thank you.
2: 113.
1: 813, are you going back to Dearborn or are you going to go to Jackson?
2: I'm going to head to Jackson. Keep the Dearborn in the stack because we got to write a report on that one. But put it towards the end.
1: Okay. I think that they requested an ambulance. Let me look.

0: that about the ambulance call you said?
1: We got a bunch of different calls for that guy with the plaid pants that was found. So, well, it looks like Ambulance 41 went to Rush from Adams and Franklin.
0: Was one removed?
1: Yeah, the Ambulance 41 took one to Rush. Anything you want to do with the ambulance? It was the same guy with the plaid pants.
0: Yeah, that's what I was going to say.
1: Oh, see, I did it for you. Okay. I got you working on the paper and your work.
0: Yeah, well, thank you.

0: 111.
1: 111.
0: I got one priority on the board. If you can make your way to 500 West Adams, Aurora PD is calling asking for a well-being check on someone who called the hotline that said that they received text from a number that comes back to this location saying that they took some pills and wanted to end their life. I don't think I have a name or anything, though.
1: Hi, Manswath.
0: You can read the ticket, but they said they were at work and took a bunch of pills, and it's Suite 900 at that location.
1: Thank you, ma'am.
0: We have an info on the board in 1318 South Michigan for a tree that fell on a power line.
2: One six one Charlie.
0: Can you guys take a disturbance at 1231 South Wabash?
3: Eight seventy three.
0: Let me see what this is. Hold on. You know what? Disregard for now. Thank you.

0: 1831. She's saying she's at 27 West Chicago now, waiting there.
1: Well, I was just circling the block. I didn't see anybody, so I was like, well.
2: In front of the coffee shop, squad.
0: In front of the coffee shop.

0: 823.
1: Was anyone taken out in an ambulance over here?
0: No, 11 return to quarters, no transport.
1: 10-4.
2: Scratch that, 7512 Charlie Squad. Can you give us a quality of life mission at Pritzker Park?

0: 120.
1: 120.
0: Yeah, the info for police. You can drop this on my box. I can drive by, you know, double check, and then give you a call.

0: It's a great. I'm sorry, it's a great. What do you need?
1: We were going to ask for lunch at 2000 North Clybourne.
0: Yeah, no problem. Enjoy lunch. You know, I'm going to throw this in the stack because I think 24 is going to be down for a while. It's just a Parker, whenever you can get to it.
1: No problem. 24.
2: 813.
0: 813.
2: Yeah, I'm on Menominee. I'm at my address. Do you have a callback for Miss Kathy?
0: 241 West. Yeah, we'll call back.
2: Sorry.

0: 1813, it's 231 West Menominee, okay? And she'll be at the door.
1: Oh, 231. All right. Thank you, ma'am. I appreciate it.
2: Hey, 13, just so you know, I don't know if this is the same, but there was an accident RD pulled from that location she gave, which was Belmont and Clark. It looks like on the 6th, which was Saturday. I just don't know if this is for her.
1: All right, fabulous, Juan. Thank you. I'll let you know.

0: Units in 1, we have an office left in progress. Maybe around 5-6 West Jackson, 5-3 West Jackson. Male black, and blue t-shirt broke the window of an orange car, trying to steal the car, and he's still there. 102 Sam?
1: 102 Sam?
0: 10, somebody coming in? 120?
1: You call 102 Sam.
0: 102 Sam, can you check the location 53 West Jackson around the area for this auto theft in progress?
1: Yeah, we'll take a look.
2: What is that, last call?
0: I'm sorry, somebody coming in? Alright, and 1, the auto theft in progress, male black and blue t-shirt, broke the window of an orange car, trying to steal the car, and he's still at that location. 163, boy, can you head that way? I'm sorry, 163, boy, or Eddie, one of you guys can head that way?
1: 104.
0: Thank you.
3: 832, you can put me in the box. I'll wait across the river in case they try to move.
0: Okay, we're trying to verify the address just so you know. The forced it through is Jackson and Van Buren, which that does not make sense. But they call us from 53 West Jackson, so. All right, we do have a damaged property just secured. Van Buren and Federal sounds the same. Male black, 20, mustache, black hoodie, black pants. He picked up a rock, smashed the windshield and the taillight of a gold Buick Encore Frank Tom 5597 on the plate, and then headed southbound. Units 18, I got OB cars up, 412 North Clark, 412 North Clark for the battery in progress. Male white, 40, gray hair, pajama, clothing. He's being aggressive inside, pushing the collar. And then over on Van Buren and Federal, male black, 20s with a mustache, black hoodie, black pants.

0: Purdue.
1: Can you guys head over on the battery in progress at Havana Grill, 412 North Park?
0: Of course.
1: On a domestic at 2971 Federal and 507, Renee is having problems with the Tucson.
0: So forth.

0: 133.
1: Was that 833?
0: 133. Show me Dock 14, Branch 44.
1: 133, okay. Okay, they did update that auto theft in progress to Jackson and Federal. So Van Buren and Federal, Jackson and Federal.

0: And he's walking towards Clark on Van Buren. Give me just one more car.
1: Van Buren and Clark, one more car?
0: Yeah, I see him. I got it on. Security's pointing out. 23-1.
1: Hold on. Is somebody at Van Buren and Clark can help out over there?
2: I'm over there.
1: All right, 112, is that you asking for one more car?
0: Yeah, 112.
1: Okay, let me know if we're seen and unseen. I got, looks like 63 boy pulling up.
0: 131. 831 detained. No emergency, not at all. Those two cars are going to go to the station.
1: 112, one detained at 1249. 112, one detained at 1249.
0: So now I got to
1: We're good. Okay, 112 is given a slowdown, then Van Buren and Clark. Is this from the auto test or from your detail?
0: This is the auto theft.
1: Okay, we'll put you guys all on that, and then you got one detained, 1249.
0: One 831.
1: 831.
0: Those two vehicles are going into the station for the report. Can I get lunch on the division of the war?
1: 831, I got the code and lunch where?
0: Division and therefore.
1: Okay, gotcha.

0: 141.
1: 141.
0: 41, the board got kind of screwed up. Are you at the Hyatt on that detail? No?
1: 99.
0: Okay, thanks.
1: Ready. Can you put a plate on this box?
0: Yeah, go with it.
1: It's going to be an Indiana FOP plate. Frank Tom 5597.

0: K16, Eddie.
1: Eddie.
0: Your play was Frank Paul or Frank Tom?
1: Frank Tom.
0: Boy. Boy, stand by 1 second. 832, the Ford Escape 2017, which is black. It is valid through August of 26. And other unit coming in.
1: 7554 Boy and 7524 Paul. Can I get an event number for a special extension at Valley Casino?
0: 10-4. 54 Boy, you guys can have 06551-06551-163, Eddie.
1: Eddie, go ahead.
0: Yeah, sorry to ask, but I'm going to have to take the VIN. I'm not getting anything on the plate.
1: All right, give me 5 minutes. I'll do it.

0: 1-813.
1: 813.
0: Can I get an RD for a type A? And this happened on June 6th. And the vehicle occurred for approximately 3100 North Clark.
1: Okay, the RD is going to be John King 290645 on 05540. And what was the address? I'm sorry.
0: Make it like approximately 3100 North Clark.
1: Okay, it's 1934Z, and it wasn't that accident I was telling you about?
0: No, there was no issue. No, this one was something else.

18, 1160 North Halsted for the commercial alarm. If anyone's in the area, got no B cars up. 1160 North Halsted. Also got disturbance at 4 East Elm. That one's a male down on the ground. He's sleeping. He's got black clothing. They want him to leave. And then 2120 North on Kenmore for the PD accident in the alley involving a garbage truck. 222 West Merchandise Mart. She made a report for stolen wallet, and she wants to view the camera recording. And then a Parker on 1814 Street. And in one, there's a disturbance at 200 North Dearborn at 7-Eleven. A male white tie-dye shirt in a wheelchair. He's got a small dog with him and refusing to leave. Also got a PD accident, 33 West Madison. Disturbance at Randolph and Columbus. Dispute with the employer over a payment. She was a food truck employee. 205 North on Columbus. Purple taco truck refusing to pay her sister. It's probably the same thing. And then 235 West Van Buren for Parker.

0: 133
1: Henry.
0: 133
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0: Is the air clear?
1: It is.
0: All right, squad. This is going to be a one call, but we're going to stay here at 2971 South Federal until the end of the tour. The person who called is having the locks changed, and that person she called on might come back before then, so just FYI, we'll be here until then.
1: Okay, I'm just going to leave it open on your box then, just in case you come up asking for help.
0: 10-4, even better.
2: One 11.
3: Hey, squad, you can get a job at 19 Adam, and then can you also put that disturbance with the refusal to pay on my box, as well as the parking that you have?
1: 10-4, thanks.

0: 2812.
1: 812.
0: Squadron clear. Can I grab 30 at Sheffield and Worcester?
1: Step 4.

0: 1-8-1-3.
1: 813.
0: Yeah, that was actually the one. She did end up going to St. Joe's on Illinois and Sonic, so that was the one you were telling me about. Will you give her a report? And she'll be going to 18 to do the report, please.
1: Okay, so did you want to cancel your RD because they pulled one that day, or just keep separate?
0: I didn't know there was... I didn't think there was another RD pulled. Who generated that RD?
1: Yeah, that's what I was trying to tell you. If it was that same accident, it looked like there was multiple cars involved, though, so I couldn't tell which... And none of them registered to anyone.
0: Oh, this was a bicycle, man. So it might have been a different one. I'm sorry.
1: Oh, yeah, then different. I didn't see a bicycle. Okay, I got you going in on paper.
0: All right, no worries. Thank you.
2: One twenty. Can you show me heading to 112 Joe?

0: Unit's the one, Clinton and Madison. There's a person down, Clinton and Madison, fire's on the way. 1864 David or Eddie for this alarm. One 864 David or 64 Eddie for an alarm.
1: One 864 David.
0: Can you guys check on this alarm at West Marine Products at 1160 North Halsted?
1: 10-4.
0: Okay, thanks.
1: One thirty-two. Show me clearance. Show me going to Clinton and Madison.
0: You're clear and you're going to Clinton and Madison. Okay. And then 1-800 South Wells on the board for mental health disturbance. They have a patient suffers from depression, spoke about jumping off the roof, and fires on the way.

0: 823.
1: 823, before you hit the Parker, 40 sound for a person down that possibly is sleeping.
0: 10-4.

0: 111.
1: Hello.
0: This lady's still calling on Columbus. Were you able to get a hold of her?
1: Negative, squad. I don't see a purple food truck on Columbus.
0: Check out 205 North Columbus. Yeah, she's still calling. I don't know. You want to give it a code or give her a call? Or
1: I'll give her a call.
0: Okay, because I don't even think that's a police matter anyway. She wants to get her check from her employer.
1: You can throw it back. I'll give her a call.
0: Okay, sounds good. Thanks.
2: Eighteen twenty-one.
0: LaSalle and Burton for Reckless. Great Toyota. Almost hit the collar while on the crosswalk, but did not.
2: 99.

0: 1873.
1: Can you make your way to 412 North Clark for disturbance? They had a male white homeless that was in the restaurant. He keeps going into the alley and coming back in.
0: 10-4.
1: 1-8.

0: Right, you just don't want to go to Theft in Progress, 1224 South Wabash at Jewel, 1224 South Wabash. On the side of the building, Clive is arguing with security, says a group of male black, 25 years old, walked into Jewel, stole a lot of merchandise, and then they walked out with some goods.
1: One six three boy. Hey, what's the name by you?
0: Go with the name.
1: Last name Brooks. Boy Robert Ocean King Sam. Chris Eric. Danny Robert Ivan. Charlie King. The initial Sam. Got a date of birth of the 14th of July, 1994. Should be a male black.

0: Sixty boy, this is somebody you already have detained.
1: Yes, it's 12.
0: All right, I saw a failure to appear on the Cook County serviceable. Address in Marionette Park suspended on the DL.
1: Sixty boy, can you come in with information?
0: Cook County considers him wanted on a failure to appear regarding damage to property. Before you copy, he's got a valid warrant.
1: 10-4, 10-4.

0: Kindergarten is up to practice in progress of racing in Armitage. There's former black panhandlers asking people for money, surrounding them, maybe trying to scam people, asking for donations.
1: 864 David, can you hear that?
0: 864 David? You guys are going
1: to get that apple?
0: Sure. Do you want me to close the alarm?
1: Yeah, 14 grand.
0: I got a smell of smoke on the second floor at 1 West Superior.
1: Copy.
2: One one two. Can I pull a UCR for 1320, please?
0: John King, 290672 on 06385.
2: And
0: 1814, I'm gonna put a Parker in the stack for whenever you can.
1: Sorry, say that again.
0: Just put a Parker in a stack for whenever you get back.
1: Yeah, I'll be putting in a few, you know.
0: Okay, thank you. 1831.
2: Well, there she was.
0: 1831, before you head in, there's a sister citizen. They already have a report for a stolen wallet. They just want to check the cameras at 222 West Merchandise Mart.
2: I'm not detective, but okay.

Night, it's the one at Beth, just occurred at 153 East Wacker. Male black, 5'10", medium build, brown complexion, in his 30s with a blue and black tracksuit. Just stole the caller's wallet and his phone, and then he fled.

0: 3:32.
1: This does not appear to be bona fide. I'll be giving you a code in a second. We're going to clear the rest of the
0: door. Okay, sounds good. 120, can I get rid of this info?
2: 242.
3: 99.
0: Thanks. 814.
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0: 10-4.
3: 1822.
0: Actually, you know what? Never mind. 10-4.

0: 131. Can you guys just stuff in progress at Jewel 1224 South Wabash? She said the guy already took off with merchandise. Can you have him call ARP, maybe to the area real quick?
1: Air Force One.
0: All right, thanks.
2: The one requesting transporting one adult male into the first district, 4503 on the miles.
0: Okay, 1328, one in custody going in with one. Now, units 18 in Ottawa with occupants at 2029 North Clybourne, a white Subaru with two occupants was seen speeding in an alley of that location. It's anonymous. Come once again.
3: Quick, before you get back up to that.

0: 1832.
1: Per Battalion Chief 3, it is not bona fide. It's going to be a 16 Adam. They're doing some outdoor grilling here.
0: Oh, okay, so far. Got it.

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1: 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Unit coming in.

0: 132.
1: 19 calling. Can I get a quick personal attestation, please?
0: Step one.
2: 112.
0: 112.
2: And it's 504 on my
0: 1132.

0: 1-813, ma'am.
1: 813.
0: Yeah, can you change that to a type B for my crash report, please?
1: Sure.
0: Thank you, ma'am.

0: 18-12.
1: When you get a chance, there is an auto accident, 2120 North Kenmore in the alley. So grab a truck.
0: No.

0: 120.
1: 120.
0: Yeah, this is the wrong info, I believe. I need the one from Lakeshore Drive.
1: Oh, sorry. That was one that you had on your bus?
0: Yeah, the previous one from Lakeshore Drive.
1: Lakeshore and Monroe? Okay.

0: Amanda out of the bus, waiting on an ambulance at Grand in Orleans. Orleans and Grand, possible overdose.
1: Hey,

0: 802 Sam, it looks like truck 42 looked at that subject in the bus complex, and he's up and about.
1: Okay. Do you want to give us a code, or is there anything to check?
0: It's just stupid, the fire. That was truck 42.
1: Okay, 32, copy. 1832, copy the disregard.
2: Negative. Can you say that?
1: Also, Sam gave it a code. He disregard.
2: No, thank you.
1: 1834.
3: 134.
1: I got a sister citizen, Illinois Lakeshore Drive. They said they read it over citywide and there was no takers, so... Silver Nissan Altima stalled on the right shoulder between Grand and Illinois. His family's in a vehicle. He said he's not safe.
3: What time?

All right, it's a backlog in 1 penny. You got a mental health disturbance in 100 South on Wells, a trespass in progress, 2499 South Indiana, theft in progress, 1 West Washington, a theft just occurred, 153 Swacker, animal abuse, 1101 Canal, disturbance 200 North Dearborn, a disturbance 1108 South Michigan, a PD accident, 33 West Madison, a break report, 2138 South Indiana, and assisted citizen in Michigan and Babel.

0: At an 18, I got a suspicious person at Granite Columbus on the corner. Male says there's a male black sticking his tongue out at women and thrusting his hips. He's got a camouflage shirt. Bill 32.
1: Yeah.
0: Okay, be careful.
2: 1812.
0: 812.
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0: John King 290707 290707 06571.
2: One more time on that event number.
0: 06571.
2: And that's what I think.

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1: Nice.

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1: 120.
0: There was a theft at 1 West Washington at State Pineapple. They called back saying the male left after refusing not to pay. They don't need the police anymore, and they're fine. Can I code it out?
1: Yes, please. Thank you.
0: 1823.
2: 1823. 22, squad. 22.
0: 22, go ahead.
2: Did 1824 write a toll up on it?
0: I don't know. It was in their stack for 3 hours. I don't know if they ever got over there.
2: Careful.

0: 120 again for another code.
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0: For a sergeant and one for a code.
1: 120.
0: This disturbance at 1108 South Michigan, they had called back saying they no longer need the police. There was people loitering at the bakery, but they don't need the police.
2: Yes, we can make this 5-4.

21 in a backlog mental health disturbance, 800 South Wells, overdose at the Blue Line, 426 South Clinton, a missing person, 210 South Des Plaines, criminal trespass, 2499 South Indiana, theft just occurred, 153 East Wacker, animal abuse, 1101 South Canal, disturbance, 200 North Dearborn, auto accident, 33 West Madison, burglary report, 2138 South Indiana, assist a citizen at Michigan and Balboa, and an info for the police at Roosevelt State, pending in one in a backlog.

and now new and one in a backlog of child left alone at Adams and Franklin. Franklin and Adams, the caller says, outside of Citibank, there's two children inside a vehicle. It's a Nissan Altima, George Ocean, 2146.

0: 7554 Tom.
1: 7554 Tom.
0: Yes, sir. Can we get a pharmacy check? Russian Oak, shuttle 30.
1: Russian Oak, premise check, 10-4.
2: That event number will be 07275, 07275.
0: 10-4.
3: 832.
1: 832.
3: My PDC froze. Can you copy this Illinois tag I have on the traffic stop?
1: 832. Go ahead with the plate.
3: Frank John 70791.
1: 10-4.

0: 161 Charlie, are you clear from that disturbance?
1: One six one Charlie, yeah, with the 19 call.

0: 114.
1: For that theft, I already called the caller. They're going to go to the district and make a police report, so it's going to be a 19 call. Then you have another disturbance over at 200 North Dearborn at 7-Eleven. Person's gone, so it's going to be a 5 Eddie.
0: 10-4, thank you.
2: 132.
0: 132 or 832?
2: 132 squad. Did fire come by and make a removal?
0: 32, let me double check. Fire just returned to quarters.
2: All right, 19 call, and then you got a criminal trespass, so maybe?
0: Yeah, there was criminal trespass 2499 South Indiana. For, I think, a mail. It's a mail on CTA bus 8916 refusing to exit.
2: Then I'll take a look at it.
0: 32-10-4. Anyone close to go at 132 for 2499 South Indiana?
2: 132, it's got the time on it, so I'll advise.
0: Yeah, and 132, that's actually the same bus that they were calling about at 2525 South Michigan, so it's probably already gone.
2: Alright, then you call this one as well.
0: 10-4.
3: Hey, Pink 22.
1: 22 Sam still has eyes on that auto accident over at 33 with Madison. If not, for a code.
0: 102 Sam.
4: 102 Sam.
0: You see a CTA bus at 33 West Madison for an Amazon van and a CTA bus.
4: What's that color?
0: 1822, you were coming in.
3: Yeah, squad, make it a fixed pole. If they call back, the back wheel is over the pole, and that's it. But the other car is parked in this parking spot.
0: Okay, sounds good. 132 again.
2: 132.
0: This will probably be a code. A missing person from 210 South of Lane. They did call back and said the mother returned home. They don't need to report her missing, but can you just go over there and make sure she's okay? She had dementia and wandered off.
2: Okay, is the caller the mom?
0: The caller is the daughter who wanted to report her mother missing, but then she found her mom.
2: Okay, I'll give her a call back.
0: Okay.

0: Hello, this is Sam.
1: 102, Sam.
0: No, for the 32 with Madison LLC, does this.
1: All right, 10-4. Sergeant in 1, can we code out this auto accident? 02 Sam, check. They don't see the bus.
0: 120, yes, and she's been called back, but I'm going now at 18 boy.
1: Okay.
2: One 14. By any chance, for that overdose that you have on the blue line, was there for a removal?
1: Yes, they just went to U of I Health. 120, we're going to code out this stupid to CFD.
3: 99. 132.
1: 132.
3: Let's 19 David my current job, and then I'll get you a code for the animal abuse.
1: Sorry, 19 David, and what else?
3: The animal abuse on 1101 South Canal, Whole Foods.
1: 10-4, thank you. It's supposed to be the second floor of the parking garage, a small dog and a gray Tesla with the plate of Mary Charlie Lincoln 4408.

0: 114 for that mental health disturbance was CFD present for removal.
1: Fire return to quarters.
0: 99. Let me give a person a call.
1: Okay.

0: 181 to respond after Dave.
1: 813, Dave.
0: Yeah, what was my net number from that crash, please?
1: The last 5055400 5540.
0: Thank you. 114.
1: 114.
0: For the call at 800 South Wells, I was able to make contact with the person listed on the ticket. That person does not need any police or EMS services. It was just a false panic alarm from the therapy company that she has her psychiatrist in. It's going to be a 19 call.
1: 10-4.

0: info for units in 1A at 55 East Jackson on the 11th floor. The windows got blown out of the building.
1: One Charlie 40.
0: One Charlie 40.
1: If you, ma'am, just want to notify you on lights out at Lehigh in Caldwell, right at the Metro Tracks, if you want to let the folks know there.
0: Okay, we'll make note.

0: 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Can I have lunch in 18?
1: 834, lunch in 18, 10-4.

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1: What was the notification time square for the show?
0: The call came out at 12:55, and you were dispatched at 13:33, and you got on scene at 13:40.
1: All right, 99 Squad, thank you.

0: 120.
1: Just some FYI, we're going to need a relief for, I believe, 124 and 114. At Roosevelt and Indiana location. And then also the one with the height, that detail will end at 1430. However, someone has to come back at 1550. So we'll reopen at 1550. So it's just an FYI.
0: Okay, it ends at 1430, but then at 1550, they need another car over there?
1: That's correct.
0: Okay, I'll make a ticket and keep it on the board until then.

0: 1813.
1: 1813.
0: Clear from that crash. Can you let Sergeant know I have a crash report in the queue? And good night.
1: Have a good night. Sergeant 18 to approve a report in the queue.
2: 1829.

0: 1864
1: Eddie. 864
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1: She was doing a follow-up investigation at 33 West Ontario. One in custody.
0: Follow-up at 33 West Ontario, one in custody. It's at 1432.
1: Taking one to 18, 1432.

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1: 141. 10-4. 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
0: Thank you.

0: Good afternoon. 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One at McClurg and Grand for a male black, blue jacket, blue shirt. I'm sorry. 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And then disturbance 740 North Rush for a male harassing people.
1: Awesome.

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0: Are you 99?
1: Yes, ma'am.
0: Okay. Since you're 99, can you handle this auto accident? Good afternoon. Ontario and LaSalle, we had multiple calls for a taxi cab and a other vehicle.
1: Okay, 99, no problem.

0: 832.
1: Just put this accent on Ontario and we're calling off. I got to wait down or pass them off.
0: Okay, 813's on their way out of roll call.
1: Got a couple plates for you.
0: Go ahead.
1: First one's going to be Illinois plate 427-4991 boy. That's 427-4991 boy. For a Ram, black in color.
0: Next one.
1: Illinois plate 3370, Tom X-ray.
0: 10-4.

0: 123, good afternoon. Get up and rolling. 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For outside the Citibank, there was two kids in a Nissan Altima. They gave the plate of George Ocean 2146. Didn't come back on anything.
1: Careful.
0: Then I'm just going to stack Assist a Citizen on your beat whenever you clear up from that. Do we have any 180 units today in one?
2: 199, there'll be no 180 units today.
0: Okay, thank you.

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1: 111.
0: 111, good afternoon. You're 99, right?
1: 99.
0: 10-4, auto accident with injuries, Lake and Dearborn, fires on scene for two cars. It was a male that got hit by a vehicle, actually. But fire went to Northwestern Ambulance 74.

0: 131. One, three, one. Third watch.
1: 131.
0: Good afternoon. Person wanted, 1231 South Wabash at Duncan. Last month, a male threw a bottle, broke the machine. They've got a report. Now he's back. Male, black, gray shirt, black pants, black shoes, sitting at the table. Not doing anything, but they want him arrested.
1: 10-4. Good afternoon. We'll also be the wagon today.
0: 10-4. Good afternoon.

0: 832, does both of them have Bluetooth access at the intersection of North Allen, Ontario?
1: I'm looking right now, Kittle.
2: One 13, third watch.

0: Do we have a 113 today?
1: That's yes, well, we do.
0: Do we know if they're 99 or 10-4?
1: They're 99.
0: One thirty-one. Hey, disregard that job. You didn't make it there yet, did you?
1: No, you did.
0: Okay, I forgot that 14 and 24 need relief. They're sitting at Roosevelt and Indiana. There was a building that had glass falling from it. It was a high-rise building. Can you go over there and relieve both of them until a late car comes out of roll call and I'll get you a relief?
1: 10-4.
0: 114 and 124, 131's coming to do your relief.
1: Very nice, well, thank you.

0: 832, I'll give you a code. They're going to be going to the station.
1: 832, you said they're going to the station?
0: Yeah, they're just changing up already. I'm going to come to the station.
1: Perfect. 813, you could actually take a wave off on that. 32 is sending them in.
2: No problem. I'm here with 30.
1: Oh, perfect.
3: One 22nd watch. Yeah, can you keep me logged in for a few more minutes before you log me off? I think copy few events.
1: Yeah, we'll reopen your job and put you back on it. Sorry.
3: Okay.

0: 1823.
1: 23.
0: Check the well-being. Good afternoon. 459 West Division, apartment 910. The daughter's 40 years old. Staying in the apartment. She's got depression. Owns a firearm. Carries it in a bag. She's got her CCL. They want a wellness check on her. They haven't heard from her in 2 days.
1: Yeah,
0: 113, third watch.

0: 199.
1: 113 is near to come from 26 and Kill.
0: Oh, okay. We'll hold them down from that.

Still pending and wanted a backlog assault in progress, 151 North State, person wanted, 1231 South Wabash, theft just occurred, 200 North Michigan, traffic patrol, 55 East Jackson. Burglary report, 2138 South Indiana, info for the police at Roosevelt and State. Burglary report, 1400 South Indiana. And then the special attention at the Hyatt. Pending and wanted a backlog.

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2: Hey, the 2-10, that's a negative, no footage.
3: One 813, we copy. We're just sticking around so that they could exchange information, and they'll be going into 18 shortly.

0: 1823.
1: Cool. What was the name of the person we're checking on?
0: 1823. The person you're checking on is Anisha or Nasha Willis.
1: Definitely.

the Warden, one of criminal trespass in progress, 231 South LaSalle. For female black with two braids in her hair, 21 years old, named Ashley Johnson, that was fired from this location, refusing to leave, trying to fight the staff. She's wearing a gray suit with a white shirt underneath and black shoes.

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1: 101, did BMD make a removal?
0: 111, ambulance 74 went to Northwestern.
1: All right.

0: 31.
1: Good afternoon, if that's in progress. I'm Cass Busy, 678 North Wells at CVS for a female white in her 30s wearing only a bra and dark green pants stealing CVS.

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0: one.
1: Try again. You cut out.
2: 131. Yeah, just for information. Take another piece of glass from the thing at 2101 up Indiana. Just for information.
1: 131. We could barely copy you.
2: Just for information, another window fell and broke from the 2101 South Indiana building.
1: All right, another window fell, 2101 South Indiana, in the forest. Person Juanita Wells in Superior for a female that says two people who assaulted her, she has reports against them, are at this location. A male white wearing a black sweater inside the art gallery next door to where she's at. She left the location because she's scared. She's waiting at the corner of Superior and Wells.
2: Temple.
1: And then I'm just going to stack an assault report if you can get to it whenever on your beat.
2: Temple.

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1: 120 days.
0: 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Thank you so much.
1: And for have a good night.

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0: なるほど。
1: 1833 for that person wanted at Wells and Superior. She said that the male who assaulted her left in a black Range Rover, Boy King 78884. Caller is still waiting outside though.
2: 1833, time for a half a block away.

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0: Can we make a change? Can I have beat 111 go relieve 133 face, or, I'm sorry, 131 face to face at Roosevelt, Indiana, and they'll be down for the, that detail for the rest of the night.
1: 111 is going to Northwestern to meet an auto accident victim.
0: Okay, disregard. We're going to assign 113 then.
1: We have 113 still at 26 in Callan Court.
0: Yeah, he just got here, so give him a minute to get his stuff, and he'll be going out there.
1: Okay, perfect. We'll put him on it.
0: Thank you.

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1: Perfect, thank you.

0: 123.
1: There's a special attention needed at the Hyatt Regency, 151 East Wacker. The day sergeant told us that we have to have a car over there at 1550 hours.
0: Yeah,

0: 122, Third Watch.
1: 122.
0: Good afternoon, squad. Yeah, for 120, I would assign that detail at a higher agency.
1: Oh, okay. 123, take a wave off. 122 is assigned that.
2: Yeah,
1: 123, you copy. You could take a wave off on that. 22 is assigned.
2: Yeah,
1: instead, you could take the criminal trespass, 231 South LaSalle, for the female black two braids that was terminated, refusing to leave, wearing a gray suit, white shirt, and black shoes. And 123, then info on your beat after that.

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0: 34,
1: good afternoon. Whenever you get up and rolling, just an auto accident over the time on your beat, 465 North Park Drive.
0: Good luck.

Watch your keys. Somebody has the open keys. So pending and one in a backlog, assault in progress, 151 North State, EMS, battery calls, 112 East Wacker, auto accident, state in Balbo, person wanted, 1231 South Wabash, left just occurred, 200 North Michigan, traffic control, 55 East Jackson, burglary report, 2138 South Indiana, and a burglary report, 1400 South Indiana, pending and one in a backlog.

0: 122.
1: 122.
0: When I got like 11 miles empty, I need to head over to North France real quick to get gas required. We'll get a detail.
1: Okay, 122, we'll hold you down. Gas, North Branch.

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1: 113.
0: Squad, can you show me who's even 131?
1: Yeah, we got you on it.
0: 99.

0: 1814.
1: 14.
0: Disturbance at North Avenue Beach, please. Good afternoon. 1600 North Lakeshore. There's a patron refusing to leave the beach. Male white, blue jeans, blue shirt, black sweater, by the volleyball net.
1: 14, afternoon.
0: And 14, I'm going to drop another one on the beach, 1628 North Wells, for 12 juveniles loitering.

0: 112.
1: Sorry about that, Squad. You call me on the line?
0: Yes. Good afternoon. When you get up and rolling, if you could head over to State and Dalbo for an auto accident with the school bus, there's 40 students on it.
1: 10-4, Squad. We'll be there in a minute.
0: Okay.
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0: Thank you.

0: 1824.
1: 1824.
0: 24, good afternoon. You've been up and rolling an auto accident at Police Walton and Spade. Caller said a group of gang members drove into his vehicle, damaged his taxi cab, broke his mirror, got out of their vehicle, went inside the Dior on Walton Street. He's waiting for police. He said the offender's vehicle plate is George Charlie, 95879.
1: Eight two four, you're 99. 99. 822 for backup. 1822 shows we're going 24.
0: Thank you. And 24, I'm just throwing a park around the beat in the stack whenever you clear.
1: 24. All right, class A. 1813, can you put that in my box?
0: Yes, 10-4.

0: 132.
1: 132.
0: Good afternoon. Person wanted with some time on it, 1231 South Wabash. They have a report against the male who threw a bottle at their machine and broke it. He's inside the Dunkin', refusing to leave. Male, black, gray shirt, black pants, black shoes.
1: Uh-huh.
0: 132, if that doesn't take you in, I'm stacking a burglary report at 2138 South Indiana.
1: Uh-huh.
2: Can you throw the job on Walton State for my box 2, please?
0: 1831,
2: 4 around the corner. Check it out.
0: 831, 10-4.

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0: Call back.
1: A call back, 10-4.
0: 161 Eddie.
1: 161 Eddie.
0: Yeah, squad, we arrived.
1: Okay, 1555.

0: Hey, 3-1. You can take a slow down over here.
1: Getting a slowdown for that auto accident. Walton State, if you're not on scene, slow down. 831 is on scene, giving a slowdown.

0: 3-1, he left. He was on his way to the station for to do the report.
1: 4-8-2-4-9-9, then you give us a hit.

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0: Can you put us down at a traffic stop on Hubbard and LaSalle?
1: Hubbard and LaSalle for traffic stop 10-4.
0: One eight three two. Can you throw a plate on our box? Charlie Union 6-8-4-5-8.
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1: Go ahead.
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0: 1-832.
1: 832. Is our driver clear?
0: Yeah, 10-4. We put it on the box. Candace P. Williams, 749 West Schiller, clear and valid driver license.
1: Thank you, squad. Our PDC isn't working, so we're improvising here. Thank you.
0: 10-4.

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1: 110.
0: Can I get an ambulance to 1718 South State Street? Actually, it would be on 18th Street.
1: So 18th and State, what's it for?
0: We have a citizen who's intoxicated, and he's asking for an ambulance.
1: All right, intoxicated person asking for an ambulance. Are you good? Do you need a B car?
0: Yeah, I got somebody with me. I'm good.
1: 10-4, we'll get an ambulance rolling 18th and State.

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0: Can you check the pods at State and Valbo, close to 525 South State, for a school bus that got into a car accident? The first call came over at 1528.
2: What are you saying? That pod's down.
1: George, Harrison and State.
0: 112, you said that pod is down.
1: Oh, what?
2: Harrison and State is down, too.

0: President, one for a code.
1: One target.
0: There was a call for a fire at Columbus and Lowell for black smoke. Fire went return to quarters. Never requested us. Can I?
1: Who was it, Evan? Show me with 110.
0: 10-4.
2: 112.
0: 112.
2: Can you run a fleet, Illinois?
0: Go ahead.
2: Charlie, 9-3-7-7-9.

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0: 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Burglary report, please, 1400 South Indiana.
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0: 112.
1: Did fire make any removals from this area?
0: Yeah, they did. Ambulance 41 went to rush.
2: Airport
0: out. 110, 130, did you make contact with the ambulance? Because they're saying they don't see you guys.
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1: 110.
0: You can do the CSC 66 and thanks for 130 for the assist.
1: 10-4.
0: Oh, and can I have an event number for the camera?
1: Yeah, your event number was 08810, 08810.
0: Thank you.

0: 1-833.
1: 1-833. 1833. Can we get a 5080 for this assault on a trespass?
0: 1-833, you said a 5080?
1: 10-4.
0: 33, John King, 290-888. John King, 290-888, event 07475.
1: 10-4.

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0: 1822. Dropping a music disturbance, 1350 North Lakeshore for the neighboring apartment 1816, causing a disturbance.
1: And four.

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1: 10-4.

0: 34
1: 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One has dreadlocks. They're both wearing black hoodies, black pants.
0: First, for information, we're going to be the way for the day.

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0: Check the well-being, 277 East Ontario, for a female saying she's having a mental breakdown at Potbelly and then hung up.
2: Temple.
0: Next up is the mental health disturbance from 69 West Washington for the male black, white jacket, black pants, red and white shoes, took a bathroom, went to the bathroom in a bag, and is sitting there with it.
2: Back four. Oh, there was a Ziploc.

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2: They're flashing?
1: Yeah.
2: 120, are they flashing or they're completely out?
1: No, they're flashing, right?
2: 10-4. Yep, we already notified them.
1: 9-9.

0: 123,
1: this came over as an EMS call. There's a male bleeding from the lips. His nose was bruised. He was 67 years old at 112 East Wacker. Fire had their ticket as a battery and took him to Northwestern. I don't know if you want to go to Northwestern and check it out or go to 112 East Wacker to talk to the booth agent. She was the one who called it in.
0: I'm going to Northwestern.

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0: Can I get an RD number for 99 boy?
1: 112. John King 290914. John King 290914. Event 08333.
0: Hey, Swan, can you repeat the RD again?
1: John King 290914. John King 290914. Still pending in one in a backlog that just occurred, 200 North Michigan, traffic control, 55 East Jackson, and a disturbance 128 North State at the red line, pending in one in a backlog.

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1: 140.
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near the Borden 18, holding a Fender 1551 North Sheffield for an employee that took $300 cash. It's a 32-year-old male white.

0: holding?
1: Yeah, anybody want it?
0: 1812, I'll take it.
1: May I have a unit go with 1812? He's by himself.
0: 113, I'll go with him.
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0: Next up, a violation order protection, Cindy Bischoff, 108 North State, for Devon Walker. The alert was last seen at 117 North Clark at 407, so not at that area anymore. If that doesn't take you in, a traffic control call for 55 East Jackson for the windows that got knocked out of the building on the 11th floor.
1: No worries.

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1: Can you call Illinois DL on the ticket, please?
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0: 10-4, it'll be on there.

0: 133. So I found an audio disturbance that on 18 and L, the L track. What?
1: Like 18th and Wabash on the green line?
0: 18th and Wabash under the flat, right opposite of the basketball court.
1: All right, 10-4, are you good? Anyone close to 133, 18th and Wabash for on-view disturbance?
2: 14.
0: I'm freaking it out right now.
1: 133, is that related to a battery with a 14-year-old and the mother in a gray Jeep?
0: 10-4.
1: All right, we just got a call for a battery in progress. Are you good? Can someone go over there with 133, please, 18th and Wabash?
2: 140, clear me from Cermak. I will head there.
1: 140, thank you.

0: 130. I'm coming from a distance, but GPS is showing him at 18th and Holden.
1: We got them right in between State and Wabash, right by the station. They're supposed to be by the auto body parking lot. That's where the call came in for.
2: I'm 40, show me here with them.
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0: Michigan, I'm sorry.
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0: 1834. Are you clear from that criminal trespass? 10-4, next up on the B340 East North Water Street for the caller says a stalker is showing up, male Hispanic, wearing a black hoodie. He's harassed him sexually. He's across the street from the Sheridan Hotel.
1: Ten four.

still sending you one into backlogs SF from 200 North Michigan, disturbance 128 North State, just an auto accident 800 South Wells. Sending you one into backlogs.

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1: 130.
0: Was there a unit that arrested a couple juveniles in a hot car today, this morning or afternoon?
1: I believe the tech unit.
0: Do you know if they're still here?
1: 161 Adam and Eddie.
2: 161 Adam here. What can I help you with?
0: Where's that car at? Is it the station by any chance?
2: Yeah, either that or yours came to pick it up.
0: No. Are you guys in the office?
2: Yeah.
0: Mobile.

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1: you're coming in.
0: 133, can you show us taking one female JV2 Larry's Children's Hospital, 761 on the mileage?
1: 133 going to Larry's with one JV, 1722.

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1: 131.
0: Yeah, can you show us this one adult male in custody? And can I get an RD for 0460, please?
1: One male in custody at 1723. And 131, your RD is going to be John King, 290986. John King, 290986. Event 09455.
0: Thank you.
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3: 140, good.
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1: Check the well-being, 1443 North Ogden, for a male black with dreads in a wheelchair in the middle of the street. And then I'm going to drop a cell in, 1300 North Clark.
0: 10-4.

0: 132.
1: Before you head back down to your beat, theft just occurred with over 2 hours on it. 200 North Michigan at Starbucks, male black, with a checkered shirt, stole the tip jar, fled from the location cell phone.
0: Denver.
1: And then I'm going to...
2: 1883 Frank.
1: 1883 Frank, go ahead.
2: You said 400 North 400 Michigan, and they're going southbound?
1: Frank, it was 200 North Michigan, and it was 2.5 hours ago.
2: Okay, sorry. I just heard the last part.
1: No worries. 132, I'm dropping a disturbance after that theft.
0: Okay.

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1: 812.
0: It's going to be 814 in the miles. Show me and 13, headed back to 18 with 1.
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Units in 18, suspicious person, 1343 North Cleveland. Miss Penn is calling in apartment 1105 for an unknown person pushing on her door.

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1: Dropping the alarm 5 South Wabash for the office 4 South Motion, and then the auto accident on the beat at 800 South Wells.
0: Copy.
1: 10-4.

0: 133.
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0: 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It's 1742.
1: Cancel.

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0: 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Child's mother asked him to call the police because she's having domestic with her current boyfriend, Brian. Caller's not on scene.
1: 10-4.

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0: 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And 133 Henry for that domestic. The actual female involved is now calling. The address is 1919 South Wabash, apartment 625. Says her ex-boyfriend's refusing to leave.
1: Stand for it.

0: Thank you, Eric.
1: 13300.
0: Yes, well, what was that room number? Again, you said it was 1919. Pick up from the address, right?
1: Yeah, 1919 South Wabash, and it's unit 625. You're looking for a Brittany Wright.
0: Sure, for it. Thank you.
2: Thank you.

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1: 814.
0: 814, go ahead.
1: Just for info, squad, the lights at Lincoln Park West Fullerton and Stockton Fullerton are not working.
0: Are they blinking or they're completely down?
1: They're blinking.
0: Okay, 10-4.
2: 131.
0: 131.
2: We landed 160.
0: 131 landed 1750.

0: Sergeant and one for a code.
1: 120.
0: 120 EMS, return to quarters from 31 North Michigan. Can I do?
1: 99.
0: Anyone close to Clark and Lake? There's a male, black, with his pants down, showing his private parts.

0: 132.
1: 132.
0: I'm going to have to drop that sex offense, Clark. And I'm going to drop that sex offense. Thank you.

0: 33 Henry.
1: 33 Henry?
0: Yes, Claude, you can show us one in custody now.
1: 10-4, 1758 for your time.

0: Depending on the board, in one we have an auto accident, Michigan and Randolph, a disturbance, 1500 South Lakeshore Drive, and a new ticket for InfoPo, 2951 South Federal, no phone number on that ticket, but the caller states her children found a dog. That's all pending in one.
1: One twenty. That Michigan and Randolph auto crash, those vehicles aren't drivable.
0: It's a CTA bus. I don't know, do you want us to call a CTA back? They're the ones who called to pick it up.
1: Nope, we'll have to go. 9-9.
0: 10-4.
1: Eighteen twenty-one.
0: Fire's asking if we can go to this overdose, 835 West Division, 835 West Division. They have an irate male laying on the ground, possible drug overdose.
1: 10-4, check it out.

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1: 133 Henry.
0: Yes, squad. Well, can I pull the ID for 1365?
1: You can take John King 291052, John King 291052 on event 09885, 09885.
0: 10-4, thank you.

0: 5 and 18.
1: Twenty.
0: We had a call for an auto accident. It occurred on Kinzie and State, and the caller left because the other driver fled. She went home and she said she wanted to go to the station or make a report. She didn't want plates anymore. Can we code this?
1: 99.

New to the board, one, we have an info for the police, 37 West Van Buren, 37 West Van Buren. Female caller said she heard a loud explosion. She's not sure where it came from or what it means caused the sound. No further.

to the board in one. We have a theft just occurred. 200 West Adams, 200 West Adams at the Walgreens. Caller is the shift leader, John. States that a male black stole candy. He's wearing a dark blue shirt, dark colored jeans, white shoes. Last seen headed eastbound on Adams. No weapons seen. No further.

for Unison 1, we're getting multiple calls about the explosion, Van Buren and Plymouth, Plymouth and Van Buren. Fire was informed, said to advise. No further.

0: 110.
1: 110.
0: Where was that, John on Van Buren?
1: We had two calls. One was, 37 in Van Buren, or, sorry, 37 West Van Buren, and the other in the same location, Van Buren and Plymouth.
0: And then, I'll start making my way over.
1: 10-4, thank you.

0: 1832. 3-2.
1: Are you clear, or are you still working on the pressure?
0: Like.
1: Okay, 1832, we have a traffic control ticket, Grand and Kingsbury, Kingsbury and Grand. Traffic lights are out in all directions. 311 is notified, but they're asking if someone could go sit there until they get it flashing.
0: That's one.

0: New to the board in one, we have a check the well-being, 1212 South Michigan, 1212 South Michigan. It's at the subway. Staff member called and said that there's a male black, long hair, black T-shirt, black jeans, black shoes, fell asleep and not able to be awakened. No further.
1: Eighteen twenty-one. According to security here, he declined EMS. 9 David.
0: 10-4.

0: 3300.
1: Yes, Clyde Shores, taking 1 mil at Delta 1, 0 to 1 on the mileage.
0: 10 4, it's 1820 for your time.

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0: 7551. SW for two missions, quality of life, Prisker Park, folks to Terrence, Chicago to Monroe, Franklin to Sinclair, please.
1: 10-4.
2: Eighteen thirty one. What, do you want an Illinois driver's license for me?
1: Okay, go with it.
2: Tom 5205589 7014.

0: 3300.
1: Yeah, squad, we landed. Same mileage.
0: 10-4, 1823 for your time.
1: Seven five five one. Can I get the defense out of the air, please?
2: One ten.
3: I'm on scene. I'm speaking with some people here. They heard it. They said it was maybe somebody blowing off a firework in a car or something like that. But you can give fire a slowdown. In fact, you can give him a disregard.
0: 10-4, you want to code the south then?
3: 9-9.
1: 8-3-1.
0: Sorry, 8-3-1. We didn't come up with anything.
1: 8-3-1, anything back on that Illinois deal?
0: Yeah, we ran it and didn't get anything back. Can you repeat that? See if we missed a number.
2: It's Tom 520-5589-7014.
0: Do you have a Thomas Marcel or Marcel Thomas?
2: Step 4.
0: Looks like he's clear. It's a temp driver's license, but it's valid. I'll throw it on the box.
2: Step 4.
0: 1820.
4: Park check, Stewart Park.
0: Park check, Stewart Park, 10-4.

0: 7551. Can I get those numbers, please?
1: Standby. So the one, 7551, the one from Chicago to Monroe, Franklin to Sinclair, got you at 10318. And I believe you said Claudia Lake to Pritzker Park. That one is 10326, 10326.
0: Thank you.
1: No problem.
0: 4575 Adam.
1: 4575 Adam.
0: Yeah, is it possible to get a lunch relief?
1: Southwest. 4575 Adam.
2: 4575 Adam.
1: We have 1823 coming.
2: Thanks for it. Thank you.
1: You're welcome.

0: 18-13.
1: Anyway, I can get an available sergeant to approve this arrest-related case report.
0: Sergeant 18.
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1: 1833. Great lunch at New Inn, Northwater.
0: Time's

new to the board on one. We have a mental health disturbance, 1000 South Michigan, unit 5011, callers Nicole, states her friend is refusing to leave her apartment and had mental issues, no weapons, no intoxication, no further.